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2: Good morning and weather for Goulburn and the Southern Tablelands for the rest of today. A sunny day with rainy conditions expected around 3 p.m. this afternoon. Wind gusts are up to 23 kilometres an hour. Currently in the city, it's on 14 degrees as we head for a top today of around 16. 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We'll have more news at 11 o'clock.

And this guy apparently is an Australian. This is the Australian version of his song, and his name is Daniel Gerard. But I think he's French or something the way he says it. So let's have a listen to it right now.

Goldman's Ram FM with Daniel Gerard. Sounds like his French boy's accent when he was singing. Okay, it's coming up to 10:15 here at Goldman's Ram FM.

0: Melbourne's Ram FM with Ocean and Put Your Hand in the Hand and all that sort of thing. Good morning, this is Michael Ray filling in for Mandy this morning. I'm here till 12 o'clock. After 12, today Mal Ritchie will be in with his Friday music mix, so I hope you can stick around for that as well. Right now we're going to have a quick break and be right back with more music.
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Melbourne's Ram FM with Dean Martin and little old dry wine drinker me. Yes, sounds like I'm drunk. Here's Christy and San Bernardino.

0: Govan's Ram FM with Christy and San Bernardino. I was in that town just over a month ago now, and believe it or not, it's in California, but it's in the middle of a desert. There's nothing there except the town. Great people, but you're living in a desert, so I can't see the point of it, but they seem to like it, so... Anyhow, it's 19 minutes to 11. We have the latest in news coming in at 11 this morning, but right now we have a quick break.
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Elvis Graham FM with the Hindley Street Band, and that's called Bad Girls. Okay, it's 7 minutes to 11. We have the latest in news coming in at 11. Right now we have Frank Hyde and his signature song, Danny Boy.

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1: National Radio News.
2: Hello, I'm Laura Devoy. The federal government has rejected new analysis. The government's proposed tax changes will increase rents and reduce construction of new homes. The analysis has been conducted by the property industry. It claims the tax changes will see rents rise by $9 a week, while the number of new home builds will be reduced by 9,000 over the next 4 years. Government modelling shows 90% of young Australians will be better off under the Albanese government's tax proposals. Health Minister Mark Butler has told the Seven Network it's not surprising industry groups are defending the status quo.
3: Officials say going forward there'll be a modest impact of rents of about $2 a week. Other independent groups like the Grattan Institute have backed up that modelling, but over time there'll be downward pressure on rents, not upward pressure.
2: New figures show Australia's greenhouse gas emissions fell 2% last year. Data released today by the federal government estimate emissions released for the year to December 2025 were just under 455 million tonnes. The report says a 3.8% decrease in electricity emissions reflects renewables generation and the ongoing displacement of coal and gas. The New South Wales State Emergency Service has responded to more than 320 incidents in the past 24 hours following heavy rainfall. Several flood rescues were performed on the Central Coast for cars which became trapped in floodwaters. The SES says all persons were brought to safety. A severe weather warning for heavy rainfall has been cancelled this morning. Israeli Prime Minister Benjamin Netanyahu has ordered his troops to seize control of 70% of the Gaza Strip. Under the ceasefire brokered last October, Israel has direct control of 53% of the occupied Palestinian territory. But Israeli forces have been advancing their positions since then, and reports suggest 900 Palestinians have been killed since the ceasefire came into effect. A regional New South Wales community will continue to have access to full postal services after the successful sale of the local licensed post office. As Shannon Kirkwood reports, the fight to retain those services continues for other communities.
4: Concerns had been raised after long-time licensees of the service in Grenfell announced they'd be selling up after 20 years, with locals fearing they'd lose more essential services. But handover arrangements are underway after the LPO was sold to another experienced licensee operator. 73 communities across the nation lost access to full postal services last year. The New South Wales Riverina town of Collyamberley is just one regional community fighting to have its full LPO status reinstated.
2: Celine Dion will headline a tribute concert for Australian music legend John Farnham later this year. The Songs of John Farnham, a Living Legend, will be held at Rod Laver Arena in September. Funds raised will go towards Head and Neck Cancer Australia. Farnham was diagnosed with mouth cancer in 2024. Dion and Farnham performed together at Rod Laver Arena in 2018. Three biologists have named a newly discovered species of wasp after Australian Formula One driver Oscar Piastri. The Guesped Piastri lived in Burmese amber in northern Myanmar, which is a similar colour to Piastri's F1 team McLaren. It dates back to the middle of the Cretaceous period, around 98 million years ago, but is now extinct.
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7: And weather for Goulburn and the Southern Tablelands for the rest of today. A sunny day. Rainy conditions are expected around 3 p.m. this afternoon. Wind gusts up to 28 kilometres an hour. Currently in the city, the temperature's shot up. It's now 15 degrees as we head for a top of 16. 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

Goblins Ram FM with the Chiffons, and that's called Be My Baby. It's right on 10 past 11. Here's Bon Jovi, and halfway there.

Robin's Ram FM with Jason Owen, and that's the Holiday Road song. Next is Brendan Boyer, and he ran all the way home.

0: Goblins Ram FM with Brendan Boyer, and he ran all the way home. Poor guy. Okay, it's right on 20 past 11. We're going to have a quick break right now and be right back with more music.
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0: It's Ram FM with Jerry Wallace, and that's called In the Misty Moonlight, the old Dean Martin song. Okay, it's right on 20 minutes to 12. We'll have a quick break right now and be back with the last few songs for the show today.
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there, Goldman's Ram FM with Michael this morning. Thank you for listening. It's coming up to 5 minutes to 12 o'clock. Mal will be in after 12 and take you through the afternoon with his great music mix. So just like to say thank you for listening. Now, I'm on again tomorrow morning if you're desperate to hear some more great music. I'll be on between 9 and 11, so if you want to join me then, you're quite welcome. In the meantime, let's take us up to the news time, and Mal, right after that. The Beach Boys and Kokomo.

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1: National Radio News.
2: Hello, I'm Laura Devoy. Police have told campers at Brisbane's Victoria Park to pack up their belongings and move on just days before ownership is due to be transferred to the game's Independent Infrastructure and Coordination Authority. The Queensland government says construction on a new stadium at the site, which will host the Brisbane 2032 Olympic Games, will begin imminently. But a decision on an application for cultural heritage protection has not yet been made. The Goori Camp Embassy started a sacred fire in early April in a bid to protect the park. Two senior executives, including the CEO of KPMG, have resigned as the firm admits its investigation of allegations raised by a whistleblower was subpar. The allegations relate to the misuse of client data. In a statement issued this morning, KPMG Australia says it has identified areas of shortcomings, which include management of the whistleblower and their concerns, the rigour of the investigations, and action by leadership. Sarah Court from the Australian Securities and Investments Commission today told Senate Estimates investigations are underway.
3: We started those inquiries in April. We've had further anonymised information, as Commissioner O'Rourke said, late in April. We have issued a number of notices to KPMG for production of information.
2: Retailer Amazon has been accused of failing to comply with mandatory button battery warning requirements. Shannon Kirkwood reports.
4: The consumer watchdog says it's launched the federal court proceedings today. It is the first federal court case brought by the Australian Competition and Consumer Commission against an online marketplace alleging non-compliance with mandatory product safety standards. It's alleging Amazon's unicorn toddler backpacks, designed for children, included a detachable light-up unicorn plush toy containing button batteries. The ACCC says required warning labels were missing from the products or the plastic outer packaging over a period of several months in 2022. If swallowed, button batteries can cause severe internal burns and injury, and in some cases can be fatal.
2: Vice President J.D. Vance says the US and Iran still have things to work out before agreeing to a final deal to end the war. American officials this morning said an agreement was close but still needed to be finalised by President Donald Trump.
5: Assuming that we're able to get to a final agreement here, we're reopening the Straits of Hormuz. We've already decimated their conventional military, and we're in a position where we could substantially step back their nuclear program, not just during the term of this president, but over the long term. That's a very, very good thing for the American people. So we're not there yet, but we're very close. We're going to keep on working at it.
2: Iran's state media has reported the deal has not yet been finalized or confirmed. And from backyard gatherings to community celebrations, Tasmanians are stocking up on fireworks for tomorrow's annual Cracker Night celebrations. 12 tonnes of fireworks have been sold and just over 600 permits have been issued for the event. There are strict rules surrounding all events. It's the only day of the year in the state when members of the community can legally use fireworks. Turning to sport, Carlton is looking for its third consecutive win after parting ways with coach Michael Voss. The Blues will take on fourth-placed Geelong tonight at the MCG. In the NRL, the Cronulla Sharks Origin players are set to back up tonight when they host the Manly Warringah Sea Eagles. And in cycling, Paul Manier has won stage 18 of the Giro d'Italia. Jonas Vingegaard remains in the overall lead. Australian Jai Hindley is still in fourth, Michael Storer is seventh, and Ben O'Connor 10th.
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7: Well, before we get on to the weather, big thank you to Michael way up there in Queensland, where hopefully it's too much for you. Send some down here, of course. But anyway, yeah, thanks, Michael, for a great show this morning. Now, the weather here in Goulburn, mostly sunny at the moment. Feels like at 17 degrees, 17 and a half degrees, feels like 14. We're trying to get to 17. Well, we got there with a little bit left over. That's good. All right, the forecast for the rest of the day. Where are we? Goulburn, mostly sunny, winds westerly, 15 to 25 kilometres per hour, and there is no fire danger. Now, the weekend, in case you got something planned, barbecues, all that sort of things we do on weekends sometimes. Well, tomorrow, it'll be a partly cloudy day, 13 degrees. And Sunday, it'll be partly cloudy and 11 degrees, so it's going to be cold. It's going to be fine, apparently. There's no possibility of 1 millimetre rain both days, but apart from that, it's going to be a cool weekend.
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This is Voice of Goulburn and Surrounds. My name's Mel Ritchie, here until 2 o'clock with Songs of Yesteryear, easy listening, all that. And 2 o'clock, of course, we switch over to Friday All Sorts, which means a bit of everything else, which we left over before. Anyway, if you have a request or requests, 4822 1103, 4822 1103, and at 20 past 12 we'll have a see what the boys are getting up to at the Dr. Pym at school, and with the Yes What and Green Bottle and his crew. We've got a sing along after 1 o'clock news and weather as usual, and none of that. I'd say if you have a request, otherwise sit back, relax, and hopefully enjoy the afternoon, the music, and if you're at work, you better not relax just too much. All right, I'm going to kick off with the track from Andre Rieu. This is was recorded live, and he was in Melbourne many years ago. I wasn't a fan of his until I watched the show on TV, the Melbourne show, but I am now. So he opened the Melbourne show up with the 76 trombones, with the whole orchestra marching up from outside up the aisles onto the stage, and I was very much taken by that and thoroughly enjoyed it. So I've got a recording of that off his CD. So here it is, 76 trombones, Andre Rieu.

0: Yeah, Bria Skonberg there with cocktails for two.
1: Yeah. Okay, thank you. I'm happy now.
0: Still talking. Cocktails for two there with Bria Skonberg. REM FM 103.3. It is 17 minutes past 12. Do you enjoy seafood? The Harbourside Fish Market mobile fish truck is coming to Goulburn every Friday. 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The fish truck will be parked in the car park at the Railway Bowling Club right outside REM FM from 10 a.m. until 4 p.m. every Friday and from 4:30 p.m. to 6:30 p.m. outside the Taralga Sports Club. 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
0: RAM FM, it's 19, a little bit past 12 until the boys get to school. A little bit more of the Goanna March. From Graham Bell and his Australian Jazz Band, until the boys get in, hopefully not late today.

0: Well, good morning, boys.
1: Good morning, sir.
0: Good morning, boys. Now then, today I want to see just how much you boys know about... Just a minute. Botany.
2: Yes?
0: What's that you just put under your desk?
2: How do you mean, sir?
0: You know very well how I mean. What was that you just put under your desk?
2: Nothing, sir.
0: Nothing?
2: No, sir.
0: Now, don't lie to me, Botany. That's the first time that I've seen nothing with fur all over it.
2: Sir?
0: Yes, and look, will you stop wasting our time? You're only making it worse for yourself.
2: Do you mean this, sir?
0: Yes, that's exactly what I mean. What is that?
2: This is just a white rabbit.
0: Oh, well, that's all right. A white rabbit?
2: Yes, sir.
0: What on earth do you mean by bringing a white rabbit into this classroom? What are you going to do with that?
2: Well, you don't think I'm going to teach it to sing, do you?
0: Well, I don't know. I would have thought... No, what? Teach it to sing? Listen, Botany, there's no need to be insulting as well as disobedient. I asked you a sensible question, and I expect a sensible answer. What are you doing with a white rabbit in the classroom?
2: I just brought it to school.
0: Yes, I know you did, but why?
2: Because it's my pet.
0: Your pet?
2: Yeah.
0: But you're not allowed to have a pet in the classroom.
2: Well, you've got Stamper.
0: Yeah, but that's different.
3: I'm not your pet, sir.
0: Yes, you are.
3: No, I'm not.
0: Well, who is?
3: Not me.
0: No, wait a minute.
3: I'm not your pet, sir.
0: All right, Stamper. Nobody said you were. And Botany.
2: Yeah?
0: I'd like you to know that I haven't got a pet.
2: You haven't?
0: No.
2: Well, I'll sell you my rabbit.
0: Will you?
2: Sure, yeah.
0: Then what? Now, take it away. Take it away from me. Look, what's the matter with you? Have you gone mad or something?
2: No, sir.
0: Well, that's what it seems like to me. I don't want a white rabbit, you idiot.
2: Why not, sir?
0: I keep silkworms. No, I... Ow! What the... There. Serves you right, Stamper. That might remind you that you're not supposed to keep asking questions all the time. I don't know what's come over everybody. Ow, green bottle.
4: Yes.
0: Late again.
4: Yes.
0: Yes.
4: Oh, look at the pushing cat.
0: The what?
4: Quiet!
0: And Greenwood, if you want me to give you the stick as soon as you arrive, you're going the right way about it.
4: But I thought that was a bushy cat.
0: Well, I don't care if you thought it was a giraffe. You had no right to say anything.
4: Well, it is not.
0: No, but I... What isn't what?
4: That's not a giraffe.
0: All right, I didn't say it was.
4: Because that couldn't bury its head in the sand.
0: Now, I know. That's obvious to anybody with any brains. But it... Wait a minute. What did you say? It couldn't bury its head in the sand.
4: Yes, and neither it couldn't either.
0: Well, look, I don't know what you're talking about, but a giraffe doesn't bury its head in the sand either.
4: No, but it doesn't.
0: A giraffe doesn't bury its head in the sand.
4: Yes, it does.
0: And I tell you, it doesn't do anything of the kind. You're thinking of an ostrich.
4: An ostrich?
0: Yes.
4: You're not going to tell me that that's an ostrich.
0: Yes, of course it is.
2: No, it's not. It's a white rabbit.
0: What? No, wait a minute. Listen, stop that. Now will you keep quiet, Greenbottle? Keep quiet. It's perfectly obvious to me that you boys go on with this nonsense simply to get me confused.
4: Right.
0: You get worse and worse each day. You switch from one subject to another, and eventually nobody knows what anybody is talking about.
2: No, sir.
0: You mind your own business, Stamford. You never know what anybody is talking about.
2: Well, I know a giraffe doesn't bury its head in the sand anyhow.
0: All right, well, nobody said it did. And if you boys don't stop talking about animals, you'll all get the stick. This happens to be a classroom and not a zoo.
2: Ah.
0: Yes, ow. And you can stay in after school, Botany, and write out 500 times, I must not bring my white rabbit into the classroom.
4: Fair go, sir.
0: Look, stop talking like that, Botany, and put that rabbit back in his cage and leave it over there in the corner.
4: That's right, sir.
0: Well, don't you understand what I said?
4: Yes, sir. But I reckon it'd be better if I just nursed it.
0: Do you?
4: Yeah, and Rita would like it better, too.
0: Yes, but, Rita? And who on earth's Rita?
4: This is Rita.
0: What, Rita the rabbit?
4: Yeah.
0: Ah.
4: Woo-hoo, Rita!
0: Listen, Greenbottle, stop it! And just what you think you're doing, Greenbottle, I don't know.
4: I was just saying hello to Rita.
0: Well, nobody gave you permission to say hello to anybody, so keep quiet. And Botany.
2: Yeah?
0: Put Rita back in her cage immediately, before I strangle both you and Rita.
2: Right, sir.
0: And hurry up about it, too.
2: Yes, sir.
0: Thank you. Now, look, put that cage over there in the corner immediately.
2: Yes, that's all right, Rita. Don't get frightened.
0: Look, and then there's no need to talk to it either. All right, now leave it and come back to your place here.
2: Yeah, but I don't like leaving it like that.
0: Botany, if you make one more reference to that rabbit, you'll regret it.
2: Yeah.
0: Very good. Well, we'll see that you remember that.
2: Yes, sir.
0: And now perhaps we can get on with a little of our schoolwork.
1: Yes.
0: Right. Well, I've been battling over the last two or three lessons to teach you something about your own language, English. But I'm afraid we haven't made a great deal of headway.
4: That hurts me.
0: Listen,
2: how do you mean, sir?
0: Listen, will you boys stop arguing with me? You all know as well as I do that we've learned practically nothing during the last four lessons.
4: Yes, well, I outlined things as clearly as I could.
0: Yes, I know you did, but I don't grasp things as well as other people, and I... No, the green bottle.
4: Yes?
0: Look, it's because you do outline things, as you call it, that we do such a small amount of work. You get us into such a jumble that nobody can learn anything.
4: Right.
0: Yeah.
4: I know a fair bit about English.
0: You mean you think you know a fair bit about English? If I sat down here and told the other boys everything that you know on the subject, it wouldn't take me very long.
5: If you told us all you both know, it wouldn't take any longer.
0: No, I shouldn't think it would, but I... What? What did you say then, Butterby? What did you say then? What was that remark?
5: Well, come on. Nothing at all, sir.
0: Oh, wasn't it? Well, I think it was something. And will you stop sparring for time and tell me what you said?
5: When, sir?
0: Tomorrow. No, now. When? Just then you made the remark. You suggested that I didn't know anything at all about English, didn't you?
5: Did I?
0: Well, didn't you?
4: Yes.
0: Shut up.
4: Yes.
0: Well, Butterby, look, are you going to own up, or am I going to come over there and beat a confession out of you?
4: Right, sir, fair go. That's the third degree.
0: Third degree?
4: Yeah, that's what the gangsters do.
0: Do they?
4: So you won't talk, huh?
0: What?
4: Yeah, then they put you on the spot.
0: Who, me?
4: Sure, buddy, sure. Get that machine gun.
0: Just
4: okay,
0: minute.
4: Chief.
0: What are you doing?
4: Give it to me.
0: What? Serves you right, Bottomy. And now perhaps you'll keep quiet and behave like a human being. And you were in that too, Green Bottle.
4: No.
0: And don't say that you didn't ask. I don't know how all this business started, but nobody gave you boys permission to carry on like a lot of gangsters.
2: No, sir.
0: And you better be very careful, Stafford, or you'll get some too.
2: I didn't do anything, sir.
0: No, but it was only because you didn't think of it.
2: Right.
0: Well, look, now, are all you boys going to give me your attention, or do you prefer to go on playing these silly games all the lesson? But just remember that all the time that you waste now will be made up after school.
4: Yes.
0: You're all going to be kept in as it is, so I don't think it would be advisable for you to make it any worse for yourself.
4: No.
0: All right, then. Well, now, let's be sensible until the bell goes.
4: Yes, sir.
0: Now, where was I? There are certain elementary rules in the English language which I want you boys to remember. What I mean by that, there are certain things that are not allowed.
2: Not allowed, sir.
0: Look, if you keep quiet, I'll be able to get on a lot quicker. And as I said, there are certain things in this English language that are not allowed. For instance, you must never end a sentence with a preposition. You must never split an infinitive.
4: No, sir.
0: No, you must never... Well, come on, now I'll give you a chance. Does anybody else know any of these rules? Well, you must never...
4: Play with the gypsies in the wood.
0: Good. Any more? No. That's not right, Greenbottle.
4: Aye?
0: That's not right.
4: Yes, it is.
0: Oh.
4: My mother said I never should play with the gypsies in the wood.
0: Listen, will you stop all that nonsense? I don't care what your mother said.
5: Well, my mother said that too.
0: Did she?
2: So did mine, sir.
0: Oh, I see.
5: And they can't all be wrong.
0: No, I don't suppose they can, but all the same...
4: Get that to music.
0: To music?
4: Yeah. Sure, we'll sing it for you.
0: Will you?
4: Yeah.
0: Oh, well, that's very good.
6: No, my mother said I never should play with the gypsies in the wood.
0: No, stop
6: if
0: that.
6: I did, she would no, say no,
0: stop that singing immediately. Stop that singing immediately. I've got a good mind to cane the whole lot of you.
4: But you told us to sing it.
0: No, I didn't.
5: Yes, you did, sir.
0: Did I?
4: Yes, sir.
0: Oh, well, I...
5: We wouldn't sing it unless you asked us to, sir.
0: Wouldn't you?
5: No, sir.
0: Oh, I see.
4: We wouldn't want to disobey you.
0: No, well, I'm certainly very glad to hear that.
5: Did you like it, sir?
0: Like it? No, I don't think I did like it.
4: That's we didn't sing it properly.
0: No, you couldn't have.
5: Okay, we'll sing it again.
0: Good.
6: Will you?
0: You know as well as I do that I don't want everybody singing. Well, what do you think you are? A bunch of choir boys or something?
4: Choir boys don't sing that.
0: Don't they?
4: Oh, well, I never used to sing it when I was in the choir in here.
0: Oh, well, I'm certainly very glad to hear that.
4: Yes, our favourite used to be Jerry Ripe.
0: Jerry Ripe?
4: Yes.
0: Oh, I see.
4: Jerry Ripe.
0: Listen, Greenbottle, don't...
4: Will you stop it?
0: Will you stop it? you're right. And I think that's about the fourth time I've had to give you the stick this lesson, Green Bottle.
1: Yes, but you shouldn't have hit me then.
0: Shouldn't have hit you?
1: No.
0: Oh, shouldn't I?
1: No.
0: Well, I think I had a perfect right to hit you. You were openly defying me. And I certainly have no desire to sit here and listen to you sing.
7: Why not, sir?
0: Well, I can sing better than him. No, I mean, why not? Well, I don't have to listen to Green Bottle sing if I don't want to.
4: No, sir.
0: No, and I shouldn't think that you'd want to either.
4: No, well, I certainly don't.
0: No, and I don't blame you.
4: And so I think I'll just take Rita and go.
0: Rita?
4: Sure, Rita the rabbit.
0: Oh.
4: She doesn't want to stay either.
0: No, will you take her?
4: Yes, sir.
0: Yes.
4: Well, you better say good morning.
0: Good morning.
6: Good morning, sir.
0: Good morning, boys.
4: Come on, Rita.
0: Wait a minute. I didn't mean that. Now, come back here. Come back here. Oh, they've gone.
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10: 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Time to get back to some music, and here's a track from Foster and Allen, and it's a song all about exercising. And I always said this, people do this and they never look happy when they're doing it, but they reckon it's good fun. It's called jogging. Anyway, here's the jogging song with Foster and Allen.

0: Yeah, to Hua Wahoo, something like that. The Hawaiian War Chant there from the Merry Max. 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
3: 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Track coming up from David Hobson and Teddy Tahu Rhodes. It's a song which has been recorded by many people, but I think this is an all great version, but this is up with the top ones, I think. So here's David Hobson, Teddy Tahu Rhodes with the Battle Hymn of the Republic.

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Can't look my best, I feel unkind.

Frank Nelson there with I'll Put On The Tea. Good on him. Well, The Walking Stick with Duke Rebilliard and his orchestra before that, and the Battle Hymn of the Republic, a great rendition there from David Hobson and Teddy Tahu Rhodes, right here in REM FM 103.3. And here's a little bit of news. You want to maybe put the diary for a couple of months away, but well worth waiting for. Jade Hurley and Rodney Vincent are coming to Goulburn on Sunday, September the 6th at 2 p.m. at the Goulburn Workers Club to present what they're saying is a one hell of a show. I'm sure it will be with those two fellas. Anyway, Jade Hurley OAM is recognised as the king of country in rock and roll in Australia, in Australasia, I should say. Together, and Jade and Rodney have joined forces to present this one hell of a show. Country and rock and roll showbiz experience. And you can book now at customer service. But I guess you can also book already at Goulburn Workers Club. That's what they're talking about. Jade Hurley and Roddy Vincent, Sunday afternoon, Sunday the 6th of September at 2 p.m. We're going to play a couple of songs from those fellas in my next song. Friday also, so I'll put one on from Jade and one on from Rodney after that. Right now, though, here's Petula Clark, Casanova.

Casanova back scratch there with the Petula Clark. Coming up to the 1 o'clock news and weather at 1 o'clock, of course, and right after that we'll have a sing along with Kyle Millington this week. But to take us up somewhere close to that is Peggy Lee. I ain't gonna kick out of you.

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1: National Radio News.
2: Hello, I'm Peter Hislop. Fire and Rescue Victoria is considering restarting a class action against PFAS foam manufacturer 3M after the federal government began their own lawsuit yesterday. The Commonwealth is suing the manufacturer for $2 billion, alleging the company withheld information about the foam product containing forever chemicals. Firefighters were preparing to be a lead litigant in a class action in 2023, but then the state government intervened to stop the case. FRV Chief Fire Officer Mick Tisbury says the federal lawsuit will send a powerful message to multinational chemical companies. The federal government has defended the decision not to publicly release cabinet documents about counter-terrorism funding tendered to the Royal Commission on Anti-Semitism. Yesterday, Environment Minister Murray Watt confirmed the government had filed a public interest immunity claim on advice from the Department of Prime Minister and Cabinet. Attorney General Michelle Rowland told the ABC Commissioner Virginia Bell can release the information.
3: It's a well-established legal principle that cabinet documents and information of that nature attract public interest immunity in legal proceedings and royal commissions. The decisions about whether to disclose cabinet information are ultimately a matter for the commissioner.
2: The Australian Competition and Consumer Commission is alleging Amazon sold kids' unicorn backpacks on its online marketplace, which did not comply with safety warnings. It's the first federal court action taken by the watchdog against an online marketplace. ACCC Deputy Chair Katrina Lowe says if a breach is found, there will be a significant penalty.
4: We do consider that this is very serious conduct and will be seeking a penalty that reflects that view. The maximum penalty for breach of the relevant provisions is $50 million for corporations.
2: Researchers say there is limited evidence to suggest food labels reduce sugar intake among low-income groups. Laura Devoy reports.
5: A study led by researchers at the University of Sydney found front-of-pack labelling can reduce sugar consumption at a broad population level, but there's little evidence the labels are effective in reducing sugar intake among low-income or socioeconomically disadvantaged consumers. And they're unlikely to substantially reduce inequalities in diet and health without broader structural interventions. The findings come amid calls from the Australian Medical Association to introduce a sugar tax in a bid to address Australia's high rates of obesity. Researchers say front-of-pack labelling may be most effective when implemented alongside other strategies like a sugar tax.
2: The first vessel in the government's maritime strategic fleet has been announced today. The ANL Kokoda is a large cargo ship capable of transporting cargo and emergency supplies. The announcement comes 4 years after Labor's election pledge to create a strategic fleet of 12 merchant vessels. Up until today, there were just 9 large Australian flagged ships. Minister for Infrastructure Catherine King says the ANL Kokoda will be the first to participate in the strategic fleet pilot program.
6: We always like to have things done as quickly as we possibly can, but we've got to learn from experience. So we'll undertake the pilot, we'll work on the 12 vessels through that period of time as well.
2: And Blue Origin says all personnel have been accounted for after its new Glenn rocket experienced a malfunction and exploded on the launch pad at Cape Canaveral in Florida. The rocket was being prepared for the fourth mission to launch satellites next week. And in NRL tonight, the Sharks face the Sea Eagles at home in Sydney. Cronulla co-captain Cameron McGuinness will play his 100th game for the side after he opened up on his decision to depart the Sharks at season's end.
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8: Well, the weather. Let's have a look at what's happening. Well, it's gone up to 18 degrees. We're 1 degree above the expected maximum, which was 17. But it feels like 13, it says. There's a little bit of a breeze out there. But get out of the breeze, it's very, very pleasant. As I say, officially 18 degrees. Forecast for the rest of the day hasn't changed. Mostly sunny, winds from the west at 15 to 25 kilometres per hour. And there is no fire danger rating. Now, looking forward to tomorrow, partly cloudy, 13 degrees tomorrow and 1 mil of rain possible. Sunday, partly cloudy and 11 degrees and 1 millimetre rain possible. talking to Michael from Queensland, who presented the show this morning and on the phone, and he said that it's been pouring rain up there. His backyard looks like a rice paddy, he said. He could do anything in the backyard. And, they're looking at it's about 21 degrees up there today, so we're not too bad doing different. But we haven't got the rain. We could use some of their water. He promised to send some down, but he hasn't done it yet. Anyway, there's the news. There is the weather.
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8: Hey, where it is 6 minutes past one. Let's have a little medley today. Sing along with Cole Millington this week. It goes like this.

Yeah, the medley there from the Colin Millington and the crew. We'll have another medley next week after 1 o'clock news and weather. Well, I'll try something different from Colin Millington next week, just to be different. I don't know who it'll be. Yeah, I'll have to check it out during the week. Now, here's a message from the Lilac City Festival. They've been contacted by an anonymous benefactor wishing to donate a sum of money for the committee to purchase a number of potted mature lilacs. Now, the sponsor wants to promote awareness of lilac time and its origins by organising a competition centred on lilacs themselves. The vision is to have more lilacs in the planted. Vision is to have more lilacs planted in the gardens of Goulburn residents. One way to make this happen is to run a competition where people have the opportunity to win a lilac and have it in their yard. The committee believe the best way to make this happen is to arrange a radio giveaway. So here it is. The competition will follow the below guidelines. It will run from the 25th of May until the 5th of June. 10 lilacs will be supplied for MFM to give away. And people who phone in with a chance to win a lilac will need to share their favourite memory of lilac time in order to win. Just tell whoever you're on the radio when you ring up. There's no need to write it down. Well, you don't have to write it down, of course, you'll know what it is. People who phone in with a chance to win a lilac will need to share their favourite memory. So, you know, when you ring up, you just see if it's me. Just say my favourite memory is whatever, falling off the wagon, or what, you know, falling off the floaters that went down the street or something like that. I don't know. Anyway, you must supply your full name, your phone number and your residential address. The lilac you must be planted or potted at the front of the residence and be visible from the footpath or nature strip. And the winners will be able to collect their voucher from the Ram FM studio and then present the voucher to the Carol James Real Estate office in Auburn Street, where they can collect their lilac. Now, entries will be judged on the festival weekend, the 3rd of the 5th of October 2026, and the winner will receive a cash prize of $250. This will be a standalone competition and not part of the annual garden competition. Now, having said all that, if you want to enter the competition to win a potted lilac, give me a call on 4822 1103. 4822 1103. Tell me what your favourite memory is of lilac, or one of your favourite memories, and we'll take it from there. There we go. All about lilac time. 4822 1103 to win a potted lilac. In the meantime, here's a track. I know it's a Highland Cathedral. It's a favourite of many listeners. So I thought I'd play it today. And I think I've played this version before. I'm not too sure. It's a Highland Cathedral. So, Barry, I hope you're listening. And the Army Reserve Pioneer. And I think I've played

0: Yes, the Army Reserve Pipes and Drums there with the Highland Cathedral. What a great piece of music that is. All right, Ram FM, it's, where are we? 1:15. Time for a bit of comedy from Al Roach. Goes like this.
1: When Irish eyes are smiling, they would steal your heart away. Ireland was always conscious of the need for laughter, ladies and gentlemen. Laughter uplifts us. And tonight, once again here at lovely Jury's Irish Cabaret, I'm going to try and regale you with sheer and utter simplicity in humour. This fellow Murphy is driving his car down in County Cork, and he's zigzagging along the road like that. He's in a terrible state. And this big policeman on a motorcycle waved him down, pulled him into the side of the road. He put the window of the car down, and the policeman said, "You're drunk." He said, "Thanks be to God." He said, "I thought the steering had gone." Write it down. It's a good one. Write it down. You're lovely people. I met Murphy in the zoo the other day, by the way, the zoo. He's been there for 20 years looking after the African elephant. Oh, yes. And there he was, heartbroken, crying his eyes out. I said, "Good God."

0: And I said, what happened? He said, the elephant died at 8 o'clock this morning. I said, I'm sorry. I said, I didn't know you were so close to the elephant. He said, I'm not. I have to bury it. Oh, I wish I could be out there with you listening to this. I really do. You're lovely people. You really are. Casey and Flanagan went to the zoo one day, by the way, and they came into this cage, and there's a kangaroo in the cage. And over the cage is written, and I quote, native of Australia. And Casey said to Flanagan, my God, he said, to think that my sister married one of them. Simple, God knows, it's simple. Yes, write it down, you're right. Casey phoned the maternity hospital inquiring about his wife who was expecting a baby. He said, how is she getting on? The nurse said, she's fine. It could be any minute. She said, nothing to worry about. Everything is fine. And the nurse said, is this her first baby? He said, no, this is her husband. Write it down. It's a good one. Write it down. All the nuns here tonight. Some of them don't wear the gear, but they're here. They're all nuns here, don't they? But we Irish enjoy humour about all things religion. Father Murphy, by the way, was in this very rough, tough neighbourhood. And one morning in the church, he was giving the sermon, and the theme of his sermon was, stand still and let the good Lord fight your battles. Just then a gust of wind came through the open window and lifted his flowing robe to show that he was carrying a gun in his belt. And after the service, Casey said, Father, I don't understand your sermon at all today. He said, you told us to stand still and let the good Lord fight our battles. So why are you carrying the gun? And the priest said, that's just to hold him off till he gets here. This fella, Murphy, by the way, he phoned the taxi company one morning and he said, I need a taxi, I'm late, I need it urgently. I have to catch the 10 o'clock train to Dublin. And the taxi man said, well, we're very busy right now. He said, but we'll have a taxi to you as soon as we possibly can. And the taxi man said, by the way, he said, don't worry, the Dublin train is always late. And Murphy said, it will be this morning. He said, I'm the driver. Oh, you're lovely people. Write it down. It's a good one. Write it down. Write it down. Oh, yes. Flanagan was asked to differentiate between the meaning of explosion and collision. And Flanagan said, well, with a collision, he said, there you are. But with an explosion, where are you? Oh, I wish I could be out there with you listening to this. I really do. I was in the pub the other night. And Murphy was standing at the pub having a pint of Guinness. And I walked up and I stood beside him. And he looked at me and he said, do you take a drink? I said, I do. And he said, don't take that one. Oh, you're lovely people. You really are lovely. There was an old nun, by the way. She was 97 years old and she wasn't able to take any solid food, you understand? And the doctor told the good sisters who were looking after her that every time she had a glass of milk, which was about four times a day, to put about six spoonfuls of brandy into the milk. You see, and they did that. And it kept the old nun, God bless her, going for a good few years. But then as she slipped away, she was almost passing away, and all the sisters were standing around her, waiting for the end to come. And the last words from the nun was, for God's sake, don't get rid of the cow. Oh, lovely, lovely, lovely. Beautiful people, you really are.
1: Yeah, it's a very funny man, Hal Roach, there. I would have loved to have seen him live, but that's not going to happen, I suppose. But anyway, you can listen to his CDs, his albums. All right, continue on. Sir Harry Secombe, funiculi. Funicular.

Yes, funiculi was Harry Secombe running Ram FM. 24 minutes past one. Don't forget, if you have a request, 4822-1103, 4822-1103. In the meantime, here's Val Dunican with the Elusive Butterfly.

Roger Miller there with Walking in the Sunshine. For that, the Elusive Butterfly with Val Dunigan. Now, yesterday afternoon during the Thursday, also interviewed and had a chat with a chap named Graham Smith from the Goulburn RSL sub-ranch. I mean, one of the things we talked about was the Veterans Dinner, which is coming up in June. But what we did was we had the wrong date. We told it was Saturday the 26th of June. It's actually Veterans Dinner at the Goulburn RSL sub-ranch will be on Friday the 26th of June at 6:30 for 7 o'clock or 18:30 for 1900, and tickets are available at the reception desk at the Goulburn Soldier Club, and it's open to all Defence Force veterans and their partners. So what they need to do is go and get the tickets, and that's it. And as I say, Friday the 26th of June at the Goulburn Soldiers Club, I should say, the Goulburn RSL Sub-Ranch Veterans Dinner, starting at from 8:30 for 1900. And the dress suit or jacket, and a tie with the fellas, with miniatures or full medals. Ladies after five wear. I always wonder what that means. Could be pajamas, I don't know. No, seriously. I mean, the Veterans Dinner, the dress for the fellas, suit or jacket and tie with the miniatures or full medals to be worn, ladies after five wear. And if the ladies are veterans as well, they can obviously wear their medals as well, obviously. Anyway, ticket price is, I'll give you the ticket price here, I haven't got it with me, but you can, tickets are available, as I say, at the Goulburn Soldiers Club reception. Alrighty, where are we? The Smothers Brothers. Where the lilac grows.

Yes, where the lilacs grow there with the Smothers Brothers. And as I mentioned earlier on today, there is a competition at the moment to win a botted mature lilac. And the competition, as I said earlier on, I'll just repeat some of it again. The competition has started on 25th of May, will run until the 5th of June. There are 10 lilacs to be given away. And all you have to do is phone in on 4822 1103, 4822 1103, and tell us your favourite memory of lilac time. Could be anything you like. And might be when you fell off the float 5 years ago, I don't know. Your favourite memory anyway, tell whoever it's on the right in the studio when you ring up. That's all you need to do. And you'll need to give us your full name, your phone number and your residential address. Now, there are a couple of other rules. The lilac must be planted or potted at the front of your residence and be visible from the footpath or nature strip. And what you do, winners will be able to collect their voucher from the studio here, MFM Studio, and present the voucher to Carol Jones Real Estate in Auburn Street, where they can collect their lilac. Now, entries will be judged on the festival weekend of 3rd to the 5th of October, and the winner will receive, it's not bad, the winner will receive a cash prize of $250. Here's Judith Durham, The Seekers. Gotta love someone.

0: Yeah, the Playmates there with the Wait For Me. Before that, Judith Durham and the Seekers there with the Gotta Love Someone. Right here in Ram FM 103.3, where it's 19 minutes to 2 o'clock.
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4: A sweet tuxedo girl you see, queen of all society, fond of fun as fun can be, when it's on.

0: It's a sin to tell a lie. Something Smith and the Redheads brought us that. The Platters gave us Harbour Lights and Mary Martin. Tarara Boomdie. Ram FM, 8 minutes to 2 at 2 o'clock news and weather. Then in switch over to Friday All Sorts, which means requests after 2 o'clock can be anything you like, from Slim Dusty to Pavarotti, doesn't matter. Just give me a call. 4822-1103. Now, coming up as a track, as a request, so I have to say that because I don't want to be blamed for this. It's by Phil Harris, the song. It's called Never Trust a Woman. No comment, Never Trust a Woman. That's it, Phil Harris. We'll follow it up with Somewhere, a duet with Josh Groban and Barbara Streisand. But first, here's Phil Harris.
1: If you ain't a man with a lot of guts, a doggone woman will drive you nuts. You can't trust one to the corner nowadays. Yeah, you gotta watch your dough, she'll cheat you blind. A woman ain't got but a one-track mind. You'll find out, bud, it's the man that always pays. Yeah, she'll feed you a line that'll turn your head, and you'll marry her. And when you're in bed, she'll go through all the pockets in your pants, the hip one too. And then if you object, there'll be a big fight, and chances are it'll last all night. I'm telling you, bud, a man ain't got a chance. No, never, never trust a woman, 'cause you'll be sorry if you do. Better listen, don't never, never trust a woman, 'cause they'll just make a monkey out of you. Now, women are handy around the house. They can't be trusted by man or mouse. It's a shame the way they drag a good man down. It's a well-known fact they talk too much. They yaddity-yat about the neighbors and such, and then Paul Revere the gossip around the town. You're gonna blow your top when they get in your hair, and then they'll drive you to drink, and man, I'll swear you'll wish you'd never saw the light of day. Yeah, I'm tipping you off, your goose is cooked when one of them females gets you hooked, so you better think it over while you may. Oh, never, never trust a woman. Ouch, you'll be sorry if you do. No, no, never trust a woman, 'cause she'll just make a monkey out of you. Oh, man, I'm telling you, it's a dirty shame to come home late from a poker game to a little wife that's going to give you a heck. Yeah, she'll be sitting alone with a rolling pin, and bop, you'll get it when you get in, and when she gets through with you, you'll be a wreck. Then if you had a little nip and she smells your breath, she'll start in nagging you half to death, and brother, you're going to have to put up with that for life. But remember, the preacher said, for better or worse, so till you ride that big black hearse, you've just naturally got yourself a wife. Never, never trust that woman. Now you'll be sorry if you do. Pretty please, don't never trust a woman.

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2: Hello, I'm Peter Hislop. Police in Queensland have been forcibly removing protesters from the Koori Camp Embassy in Brisbane's Barambin, Victoria Park. The protesters are attempting to disrupt the construction of the Brisbane 2032 Olympic Stadium, which is due to begin next week. At least 40 officers arrived at the tent embassy earlier today, and one group left the park peacefully. A second group is refusing to leave. One representative spoke to fellow protesters about how First Nations people feel excluded from the decision to sell off the land.
3: But you blocked out the rest of us. I wasn't consulted over this place. This is why I'm up in arms.
2: The National Broadband Network will face a setback in delivering a new broadband service via satellite after a rocket exploded in Florida. Amazon-owned Blue Origin rocket Glenn LN01 was due to send 48 satellites into low Earth orbit and would have been contracted out by the NBN. The spectacular explosion at Cape Canaveral generated an enormous mushroom cloud. US Vice President J.D. Vance says there are still several sticking points to work through before a ceasefire agreement is reached with Iran. The deal would reportedly extend the ceasefire for 60 days and include talks on the future of Iran's nuclear program. J.D. Vance says the US is especially interested on clarity about Iran's uranium enrichment.
4: Just take, for example, even if you come to an agreement on, let's say, destroying the enriched stockpile, how do you do it? When do you do it? How do you actually get access to it? As the president said repeatedly, we did very effectively bury that stuff very deeply underground. So there are a lot of details to work out.
2: Dentists who notice their patients may be experiencing domestic violence will have better guidance on how to best respond. A first-of-its-kind legal guide has been released as part of Domestic Violence Prevention Month, a collaboration between James Cook University, North Queensland Women's Legal Service and DV specialists Be Conscious. Advocates say dentists are often among the first health professionals to see possible signs of DV because they treat areas commonly impacted by abuse. And if you or anyone you know needs support, call 1-800-RESPECT on 1-800-737-732. Tributes are flowing for ABC radio host James Valentine at a public memorial in Sydney. James died aged 64 last month using voluntary-assisted dying 2 years after a cancer diagnosis. He presented radio for over 30 years and was also a saxophonist and a children's television presenter. Daughter Ruby says she was taught how to see the beauty in the everyday by her father.
5: I am only able to be the person I am today because he led the way, showing me how to live with compassion, empathy for others, and kindness at the forefront. Anything I do from this point onward is because he taught me strength and endurance, and that a life focused on joy is the best way forward. I'll miss him every day.
2: And 14-year-old Californian school student Shrey is the US National Spelling Bee champion. The teen has beaten 246 spellers aged 9 to 15 to take out the 101-year-old contest, finishing with 32 correctly spelt words in the spell-off against his younger opponent.
6: Chikungunya.
7: C-H-I-K-U-N-G-U-N-Y-A.
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2: The teenager also takes home a $50,000 prize. And in AFL, GWS forward Jake Riccardi will miss at least 2 months following an ankle injury in the Giants' 78-point win over Brisbane Lions. He joins defender Jack Buckley, who was also injured, but with a hamstring injury. The Giants next face Melbourne in Alice Springs on Saturday.
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9: Well, the beautiful afternoon out there, the sun's shining, the birds are singing somewhere, I'm sure. And the temperature is slowly rising. It was 18 degrees an hour ago, now it's 18.6, so it's not going up by much, but it is going up. And we're 1.5 degrees above our maximum expected today, which was only 17. Although still telling us it feels like 13.8, say 14 degrees. Anyway, forecast for the rest of the day. Mostly sunny, that hasn't changed, mostly sunny, winds west, 15 kilometres per hour, 50 to 25 kilometres per hour, I should say, and there's no fire rating. Now, looking ahead to the weekend, if there's any changes there, last hour, no, not really. Partly cloudy tomorrow, 13, it's going to be cool though, 13 degrees, and up to one mil of rain may be arriving. Sunday, much the same, partly cloudy but only 11 degrees, and again, possibility of 1 millimetre of rain.
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Yes, big thank you to Sharon Heaslip there for welcoming us in this afternoon to Friday All Sorts. Right now on Rem FM 103.3, it's 8 minutes past two. And if you just tuned in, my name's Mel Ritchie, and here until 4 o'clock with these All Sorts. If you missed it, what we play, it's anything. You have a request, 4822-1103, anything, Slim Dusty, Pavarotti, Elvis Presley, just give me a call. Otherwise, sit back, relax, and hopefully enjoy the music. And we're going to kick off with a track from JPY, John Paul Young, when he brought out some years ago called Love Is In The Air.

0: in front of me. One hell of a show, and I'm sure it will be with those two fellas. Now, Jade Hurley, OIM, of course, is recognised as the king of country and rock and roll in Australasia. And together, Jade and Rodney have joined forces to present, as I said, one hell of a show. A country and rock and roll show biz experience. Now, tickets will be available, well, are available, I would imagine, already at Goulburn Workers Club. All you have to do is run up there and get your tickets. As I say, Sunday, September the 6th at 2 p.m. And I said earlier on, I'm going to play a couple of songs from there, so these fellas. So we're going to kick off one with Jade Hurley. I don't look good naked anymore, Jade Hurley, and that old country hall, Rodney Vincent. But as we know that both artists sing both country and rock and roll, right across the genres, I think, that's for sure. Anyway, kick off with Jade Hurley.
1: Well, my body can use a little slimming. I keep my shirt off when I go swimming. And I haven't seen my feet since 1984. The old Sheila wants to roll in the hay. We turn the lights down off all the way.

each and every passing year came a lot of French fries and beer, and my belly hung a little closer to the floor. 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

0: Yes, Rodney Vincent, Jade Hurley in town at the Goulburn Workers Club Sunday afternoon, 6th of September, 2 o'clock. 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

I've got a song that really comes from a man's heart. The man who wrote this song was a comedian. That is, he told jokes for a living. His name was Jim Thornton. He wrote this song for his wife, Bonnie Thornton. It must have been at least 40 years ago. Jim's song wasn't on the hit parade then, but it is now. And what a thrill Jim Thornton would get if he knew that the whole world was singing his song. When

Yes, when you were Sweet 16 there with Al Jolson. Before that, a rootin' tootin' Santa Claus there with, I don't know who they are, they actually says various artists, that's all it tells me. And Uncle Jack before that with Rod Miller, Ron Milliner, I should say, and Galen Jennings. Now, Wendy, I did get your phone call. I was on the phone at the time and I heard a beeping in the background, but I couldn't get to it, so I got the message. And you want to hear Queen with The Great Pretender. Well, I haven't got it with me. It's home. I know it's on my other hard drive, so I'll have to give you a rain check on that. I will play it for you next week for sure, absolutely. In the meantime, here's the Queen number anyway. And I don't know whether you're a rugby league fan or who you're voting for, if you are, but I thought this particular song might be rather apt at the moment. Queen with We Are the Champions.

Yes, Queen, we are the champions. Right here in Ram FM 103.3. And I said, the Wendy next week, Thursday, with Thursday, I'll put in that. I made a note about already to play Queen with the great pretender next week. All right. Where are we? Oh, this is a track going out for all the Pipes and Drums fans. I know there's quite a few out there, a lot actually, me included. And if you're not really a fan, I hope you enjoyed it anyway. So here's the Royal Scots Dragoon Guards with Scotland the Brave.

There you go, this Royal Scots Dragoon Guards. All right, Ram FM, 23 minutes to 3 o'clock. Here's John Gleese with the Morgan County.

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Yeah, the Northern Lights of Old Aberdeen. That was from Moira Fraser, who you might know as the wife of Mick Foster from Foster Allen, and she's also the musical director of Foster and Allen. Now, at 3 o'clock today, I'm going to have a chat with a lovely young lady who we spoke to a few weeks back, just before she had her show here at the GPAC, and talking about Olivia Pearl. And she's coming in again today to tell us how the concert went, because I couldn't get to it, I was away. But to tell us how the concert went, how the new CD's going, all that. Have a chat with her about 3 o'clock. So you might remember we spoke to her, as I said. She was here on the 21st of May, so it must have been the week that Friday, actually, I think it was, as a matter of fact. Anyway, we'll have a chat with her at 3 o'clock when she's here. In the meantime, here's one of the songs of hers, We'll Never Know. Olivia Pearl. She's from the Southern Highlands, folks. Local lass. That's for sure.

Yeah, Olivia Pearl there with We'll Never Know. Here's Alfred Drake with the Surrey with the Fringe on the top.

step and strutters. Nosy folks will peek through the shutters and their eyes will pop. The wheels are yellow, the upholstery's brown, the dashboard's genuine leather. With eyes and glass curtains, you can roll right down in case there's a change in the weather. Two bright side lights winking and blinking.

Yeah, If I Were Enlightened there. That was Donna Lou Stevens. And before that, Alfred Drake with Surrey with the Fringe on the top. Coming up, one from Al Grant and Danny Boy.

0: Yeah, Danny Boy there with Al Grant. Just walked in the studio, lovely young lady we spoke to, as I said, a few weeks back. I mentioned it earlier on the day when I played the song, one of her songs, and Olivia Pearl, and she's come in again to talk to me, and I've just been told that her family's listening, so I better get this right. So I do apologise, but hello to all Olivia Pearl's family and her dad, who's sitting here in the background making sure that she says the right things. All right, Olivia. Welcome, and once again, welcome to Ram FM.
1: Hello, lovely to be here.
0: It's a pleasure to have you here, and thank you for your the CD and that you sent off. We'll make sure we get the music out there for you. And I'm dying to ask you, how did the concert go?
1: Amazing! It was so fun. Everyone was so loud, and it's one of the best nights.
0: Yeah. Oh, really?
1: Yeah.
0: Oh, good. Because, as I said, I was away, so I didn't even get to hear it. So where I was, I couldn't hear the station at all, or anything. So that was good. Well, it went well. And did you sell lots of CDs?
1: I did. And lots of T-shirts and tote bags, stickers. Yeah, it was a great turnout. It was a great night.
0: Where's
1: my
0: T-shirt? Just kidding. No, that's all right. So that was good. So it went well, and the album's going well. Now, where can people get the album if they want it?
1: Everywhere and anywhere that you can buy or stream music, you can find my album, All Roads Lead to This.
0: Can you still buy CDs? I think you can.
1: Yeah, you can.
0: Yeah, I'm kidding. Yeah, there's nowhere in Goulburn, I don't think.
1: Oh, in Goulburn to buy CDs? Yeah, no. You just have to come to one of my shows.
0: There you go. Come to one of my shows, or I'm sure it's available on your website.
1: Yes.
0: Yeah, yeah. All right, so... You're coming back to do another show in Goulburn? Obviously not next week, but soon.
1: Yeah, I'm definitely want to come back and do a show in Goulburn. I'm looking at doing a show maybe in Yass and Canberra as well. So you can check out my social medias. I'll keep everyone updated on what I'm doing next.
0: Oh, yeah. Good on you, yeah. And I think you said you're heading off to Tamworth next year. Did you say last time you were heading to Tamworth in January, or you'd like to?
1: Oh, yeah, it's on the bucket list.
0: On the bucket list.
1: And I really want to head up there and just experience it for the first time, because it's just one of those dreams that a lot of musicians have to experience and be a part of. So.
0: Well, I think it is, of course. You're part of the whole week. It's just music, and you've been part of that. People won't remember. Say, where did I see? Oh, yeah, I saw her at Tamworth, or something like that. I think that happens. But anyway, that's good then. I'm glad you. And the rest of the year, what are you doing the rest of the year apart from bucket list of Tamworth?
1: Oh, just shows absolutely everywhere I can get them, because I'm so proud of this brand new album. I worked so hard on every single song. I wrote all the songs myself. I produced them as well in collaboration with Stephen Lindsay, who's a local here, owns a studio here. So I'm so unbelievably proud of these songs, and I just want to share them with as many people as possible. So that's what I'm doing.
0: So you should be proud of it. And folks, if you just tuned in, we're speaking to Olivia Pearl, who, if you missed her last time, we spoke to her about, I think it was the 21st of May now, I think about it, because that was a concert date, wasn't it? Yeah, we spoke to you that day?
1: Yeah.
0: No, the week before.
1: Yeah, the week before, yeah. We talked about it, and... and it ended up being, amazing. Great turnout, great night.
0: Great venue.
1: The Goulburn Club is, I really recommend, because they do a lot of live music.
0: They do, yes.
1: It's a very cozy, beautiful little place that promotes local artists a lot. So I really recommend everyone support Goulburn Club as well, yeah.
0: Well, thank you for that, yeah. And was it cold that night, by the way, outside?
1: It was cold outside, but inside, music came alive, and everyone was just, it was so warm and cozy in the venue, and under the lights, I was warm for sure.
0: Now, you mentioned that any concerts you can get onto. So how do people contact you? I mean, I know where you see those on your website. Mm-hmm. So there's a link on the website. So if I wanted to ring you up and get you to perform at a show or something like that.
1: Mm-hmm.
0: Is that on your website?
1: Also, you can also contact me through Facebook or Instagram or any of those places for a show as well. Mm-hmm. Yeah, just search Olivia Pearl and you'll find me.
0: And you'll turn up.
1: Yeah.
0: Have you got any at the moment, in the diary at the moment?
1: Yes, I'm doing actually a show in Batemans Bay in the next month. And before that, I'm doing a show with Highland FM in Bowral.
0: All right, yes. I've worked with them for a while. Highland FM, yeah.
1: Yeah. And yep. So that's going to be a lot of fun. I love heading down to Bowral as well.
0: Yeah. Yeah. Do you actually live in Goulburn?
1: Yeah, I grew up in the Boorowa area around there, just outside on a farm. And then I headed up to the big city, Sydney, for a while. And now I'm back in here in Goulburn.
0: I've read today you're living in Goulburn, and I've read it before, but in the back of my mind I had you living in Mittagong. Don't ask me why. Probably Highland FM, I suppose. I don't know. But
1: something's
0: anyway, well,
1: calling you there.
0: Yeah. All right, now I want to ask you, you're a songwriter as well as a singer and an entertainer, and I might have asked you last time, if I did, I've forgotten, because the memory's not the best any day these days. Where do you get your ideas for songs? Do you like a lot of songwriters, walk along the street and see someone fall out, oh, there's a song there, or something, that sort of thing, you know what I mean?
1: It's very interesting because I feel like it changes all the time. Usually it comes from my own experiences. I'll experience something and a lyric will just pop into my head, or a melody, and then it's like I have this huge urge, like a magnetic force forcing me towards my guitar or the piano. And like, it does feel like this strong urge, like the song just wants to be completed. And so I just end up at the guitar or the piano and finishing the song up. But inspiration itself can come from anywhere. It comes from my family, friends' stories, things I see on the news, even online. It can really come from anywhere, but especially for me as well, nature has always been a large inspiration growing up in this area.
0: I think Dad's sitting there behind you. Did you say last time he's a musician as well?
1: Yeah, he is.
0: He
1: taught me my first few guitar chords. Yeah. He's a great guitar player as well and a writer. And so I definitely grew up listening and watching him play, so that was inspiring for me.
0: Do you let him on stage to sing with you?
1: Not yet, but honestly,
0: you're shaking your head this
1: time.
0: We're gonna
1: be in the studio together soon. Yeah,
0: right. So, yeah. So did Dad, that you said he's a muso, but did he do it professionally?
1: Growing up, he did. He definitely grew up doing that, and then as he got older, he chose a different path. But always at home, as soon as he got home, he would be on the guitar and playing a song for us. As children, we'd be in the bath as well. He'd just play a little song.
0: Now, being a musician himself, I guess I'm going to ask you a question. Did Dad or Mum ever say, get a real job first? Did he ever say that?
1: No, actually. They never said that.
0: Oh, well, there you go.
1: They definitely told me, though, that if you're going to do it, make sure you do it with as much effort as you can and with a lot of drive and really commit to it. Like, don't do anything half-hearted, basically, because you can always gain more from that and learn more from that than if you never try.
0: Yeah. Absolutely, yeah. No, I totally agree with that. So and you've got your first album out. All roads lead to this. They certainly do. And it's actually a song I play on this album. I play, I can't remember what it was now. I played it earlier on.
1: The one I seem to see getting played the most is 60 Zone, which is the number one track.
0: I've got that lined up to play when we finish the interview, but we'll never know. That's the one
1: I played.
0: That's a popular one. Yeah, I played that. I only had the two songs of yours at the moment, that and 60 Zone. I thought, well, I'll play 60 Zone later, I'll play the other one now. Otherwise, no more to play, but now I have.
1: I can't wait for you to hear all the songs and hear what you think about them.
0: Well, I'll be listening to it tonight or maybe tomorrow, depending on how I go. I will certainly be over the weekend. I'll play it. As I said, I'll get it put on our studio songs as well. So
1: yeah, there are 9 tracks and they're all revolved around messages about, you know, anxieties or danger, you know, and comparing you know, a lot of things that might be dangerous, like dangerous driving, for example, to, say, a dangerous or toxic relationship. So
0: right. Yeah.
1: There are a lot of juxtapositions between that and with how I'm feeling. So that's what the album explores and the writing explores, as well as the production. So, yeah. It was,
0: that's good. Now, what song is it called? The Horror Movie. You're a horror movie fan, are you?
1: Well, Horror Movie is one of those songs where it's like comparing, say, a dying friendship or relationship to a horror movie where you're just, you can't look away. It's like a crash and burn situation.
0: Oh, okay.
1: So, but personally, myself, horror movies scare me a lot. I definitely cannot watch them by myself. I have to watch them with someone else. Like, what about you?
0: Yeah, me too. If I did end up by myself, I'm always looking behind the door before I go through there.
1: I enjoy a lot of horror movies, but if I draw a line at clowns or, like, if children are scary in them, I'm like, those are the movies I will not touch because that's just too far for me.
0: This has nothing to do with your music as such, but I have a grandson who's now 31, I think he is. When he was about 8, he was... would not walk past the clowns. And you know the clowns that you get the shows where they put the eggs.
1: Oh, you put the balls ping pong ball in the mouth.
0: He would not go anywhere near. Wouldn't if he could see it, he screamed.
1: It doesn't help that their mouths are just so scary looking as well. It's just the pitch black scariness.
0: True. All right, Olivia. Thanks very much for coming in and bringing Dad in. And does Dad want to sing a song while he's here?
1: No, I'm sure he will, but he didn't bring the guitar, did you?
0: Actually, I think I mentioned last time bringing a guitar, but I'm glad you didn't in a way because the microphone that I was going to use with the guitar that is not working at the moment, so well, it would have been picked up on this on that one.
1: I'm happy to come back anytime and play you a song.
0: Please do.
1: For sure.
0: We'll be in touch. I think you've got my email address. I'm sure you have. So let me send us an email next few days about your show's coming up so we can, even to Bateman's Bay, people go to Bateman's Bay.
1: Yeah, I love it.
0: In fact, I was down that way the weekend, I didn't come to your show, I was there. I went through Bateman's Bay to Ulla Dulla. But yeah, all right, yeah, send that to me. And once again, thanks for coming in. I've been speaking to Olivia Pearl, who's a local, a Goulburn girl, songwriter, singer, entertainer, name all that. And she does it all very, very well. So, Olivia, once again, thanks very much. And it's a pleasure to for the for this

0: Olivia, just one other question. What do you class yourself as, a country singer or indie singer, or just a entertainer?
1: I would say I'm a singer-songwriter more than anything else.
0: Any type of, that's good. All right, folks, we've been listening to Olivia Pearl, and the family's been listening, so I hope we did a good job, folks. And please don't come and throw rocks at me if I didn't. But anyway, yeah, Olivia Pearl, so folks, you'll catch up with her when I get some dates for where she's appearing next. I'll get on the air for you, so you'll know where she's at. And we're going to the song off this a new album, '60s Zone, '62. That's the name of the song. That's the name of the album. '60s Zone from Olivia Pearl, and it's off her new album, folks. And you can get that album anywhere on her that you buy CDs or stream digital music, or get onto her website. And I'm sure there's a link there that you can get the album. So here she is, Olivia Pearl with '60s Zone.

All right, there was, what do we have? Leander O'Brien there with Two Old Mates and Roses. Bonnie Wee Jeannie McCall there with from Alex Sullivan, I should say. Him of the River there with Rick and Thel Kerr. Remember them, Rick and Thel? A great couple. They were great entertainers. All right, track coming out from Slim Newton. All About Mary's Outhouse. Goes like this.

But there's a doghouse near the outhouse at the back of Mary's big house, and that's where I'm spending half me life. Now if it wasn't for that doghouse, then I'd be in the nut house, 'cause some

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Down behind the big house, I just disappear down by the backyard fence. Now if I've been to the clubhouse and grabbed a burger at the roadhouse and I'm heading home.

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Yeah, Somewhere Over the Rainbow. That was Israel Kamakawi. Yes, a big long name, as Hawaiian fellows. I can't remember how, I can't pronounce his name at all, but I'm sure you recognise who it is. Israel Kamakawl, etc., etc., etc., Somewhere Over the Rainbow. All right, Ram FM, where are we? 26 minutes to 4 o'clock is Mantovani in the orchestra with Stars and Stripes Forever.

Yeah, Stars and Stripes Forever there, Mantovani and the orchestra. Here's one from Matt Scullion, the new one from for Matt Scullion. When I say new one, it's probably been a few, maybe 6 or 8 weeks now, maybe a bit longer, but a new one for him anyway. Matt Scullion and a song called Built to Break.

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3: Last year in the Goulburn area, around 85,000 drivers were breath tested. Every police car is a mobile RBT. So if you're worried about getting caught, you should be. Mobile RBT. You won't know where, you won't

Teresa Brewer there with the music, music, music, or put another nickel in the Nickelodeon, whichever one. To see songs known by both of those things. All right, it's nearly time for me to go. It's where are we? It's 4:40, so I might say good afternoon right now, and thank you for your company this afternoon. And I hope you enjoyed the music and the chat we had with Olivia Pearl. And I'll be back again next Thursday at 2:00 for Thursday All Sorts. So I hope you can join me then. In the meantime, have a great week, and hope your footy team wins. Keep warm because it's going to be cold on the weekend. Keep dry if it rains, all that. And I'll catch up with you next week, at, as I say, right here in Ram FM, 2:00 Thursday. Take me out. Donna Fargo with a funny face. Play a simple melody, Bing and Carrie Crosby, and of course, Maxie Bygraves. See you next week, folks.

0: The federal opposition says convention alone is not an adequate reason to withhold cabinet documents from public view. The government's being criticised after documents about counter-terrorism funding tendered to the Royal Commission on Anti-Semitism were not publicly released. Commissioner Virginia Bell can choose to release the information. Liberal Senator John O'Dunham told Sky News the decision should be reversed.
1: This argument that cabinet deliberations therefore must be excluded under their long-standing convention doesn't stand to reason, and of course there is precedence for this sort of information having been released to a Royal Commission under negotiated circumstances.
0: Motor neuron disease advocates are calling on the Prime Minister for urgent NDIS and aged care reforms. Lewis Donaldson reports.
2: The calls follow the recent diagnosis of NRL player Jai Arrow and the death of former AFL star Neil Danaher, who died this week from MND. In a letter to Anthony Albanese, advocacy groups have urged the government to legislate a priority pathway for people with MND to access the NDIS. The groups are also calling for the inclusion of those currently not eligible for NDIS support in the Support at Home program for people diagnosed with MND over 65.
0: A celebration of ABC radio host James Valentine's life has been held in Sydney. The public memorial has been attended by family, entertainment stars and the Governor-General Sam Mostyn. Comedian H.G. Nelson hosted the Even Greater Sydney Planning Committee with James. He says it was a pleasure hosting with him.
3: I'd walk in with a bunch of articles ripped from the newspapers and the magic in his mind and tonsils would turn it into compelling radio. He could fill 30 minutes with absolutely nothing and on occasions did so. It's a rare skill, let me tell you.
0: A regional New South Wales community will continue to have access to full postal services after the successful sale of the local licensed post office. As Shannon Kirkwood reports, the fight to retain those services continues for other communities.
4: Concerns had been raised after long-time licensees of the service in Grenfell announced they'd be selling up after 20 years, with locals fearing they'd lose more essential services. But handover arrangements are underway after the LPO was sold to another experienced licensee operator. 73 communities across the nation lost access to full postal services last year. The New South Wales Riverina town of Collyamberley is just one regional community fighting to have its full LPO status reinstated.
0: And a regional netball competition will mark Reconciliation Week this weekend with a First Nations round. Bathurst Netball Association is behind the event tomorrow. Carnival convener Jamie Lee Kinsler says it's a chance to recognise culture through sport.
5: It's an opportunity for our netball community to come together, recognise and celebrate the rich culture, history and contributions of Aboriginal and Torres Strait Island people. And continuing to build that understanding and respect through sport. It's something that we have been doing for many years.
0: And in AFL tonight, Carlton faced Geelong at the MCG.
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8: For Goulburn local weather update for this hour, it's partly cloudy, high chance of a showers in the northwest and slight chance elsewhere. Winds from west 20 to 30 kilometers per hour. Overnight temperature falling between 4 and 7 degrees. Daytime temperature reaching between 11 and 15, and currently it's 16 degrees. And that's the Goulburn local weather update for this hour. 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
8: Good afternoon, welcome to Drive Time Mix. I am Rufina Pritchard. I'll be with you until 6 o'clock tonight. It's 5 minutes past the hour of 4. Let's start with the Monkees. I'm a Believer.

0: That is Let It Rain. Coming up next will be CSA.
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4: 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Come and hear the antics of Dad, Dave, Mum and Mabel down there at Snake Gully.

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0: with Kat Steven. 18 minutes past the hour of 4. Miss Jess Pomar sponsors. I'll be right back, so please stay tuned.
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27 minutes past the hour of 4 o'clock, you're on Drive Time Mix. Turtles, Slit Maybe. Jed Hurley and Rodney Vincent will be at the Goulburn Workers Club on Sunday, the 6th of September, 2 p.m. So come along. That is for Rock and Roll Showbiz Experience. Again, that would be September the 6th, 2 p.m. at the Goulburn Workers Club. Annie Lennox up next with A Whiter Shade of Pale.

0: Still driving along highways and byways, please drive safely. 27 to 5. Again, Annie Lennox, A Whiter Shade of Pale. The Veterans Dinner. 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Come along at the RSL sub-branch Veterans Dinner that will be Friday the 26th of June at 6:30 p.m. and 6:30 p.m. for 7 p.m. start at Chisholm's room. CSA up next.
1: My granddad's pretty cool, but sometimes he's like a total weirdo. Mum gets really upset with him sometimes. He left some soup on the stove the other night and completely forgot about it and went out. Dad said it was lucky the house didn't burn down. Sometimes Mum and Dad fight about Grandpa. I think Dad wants him to go into one of those old people's homes so they can keep an eye on him, but Mum doesn't want to do that. She gets really stressed. Last week, Dad arranged for someone to come and give Mum a hand, and she's chilled out a bit since then.
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7: Hey, I'm glad you came in here tonight. I'm so itching to dance, I can't stand it. And I was counting on dancing with you.

Paris Solitaire, the song that being composed by Neil Sedaka, and of course a version by Andy Williams reached number 4 in the UK single charts in 1973, and in 1975 the song was on the top 20 singles for the Carpenters. That was the version you just heard. Coming up next, the Beatles, Help.

3 minutes to 5 o'clock. I got Polanka coming up next with You Are My Destiny. After that, we cross the second hour of Drive Time Mix. After the weather and news update. So be with me on the second hour of the show. And of course, if you're still driving along highways and byways, please drive safely. You Are My Destiny.

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1: Good afternoon, I'm Peter Hislop. Former Prime Minister Tony Abbott has been officially elected President of the Federal Liberal Party.
2: Now, I have to say that as the last successful Federal Leader of the Opposition, I do believe that I have the ability to help Angus Taylor to be the next successful Federal Leader of the Opposition.
1: In his speech to the Liberal National Conference in Melbourne, he says there needs to be a stop to the government's tax reforms, a reduction in migration, and the end of net zero targets. The Weather Bureau is warning of severe weather to hit Perth and large parts of Western Australia's south. Destructive wind gusts of up to 125 kilometres per hour and heavy rainfall are expected beginning tomorrow. The Weather Bureau's Sarah Scully says residents should prepare now, with some minor tornadoes expected.
3: We're expecting showers and rain areas to start to increase during Saturday and extend southwards, reaching the Perth area around lunchtime. However, it's during the afternoon that some gusty thunderstorms are expected to develop and the winds really start to increase.
1: The last of the tents have been removed at the Koori Camp Embassy in Brisbane's Barambin Victoria Park, with at least five arrests being made. Scuffles broke out between police and protesters at the site of the future Brisbane 2032 Olympic Stadium, with construction to begin in coming weeks. Dozens of police are still on site managing a small group of protesters who say the Queensland government needs to properly consider applications seeking permanent protection for the culturally significant site. Tent Embassy leader Derek Oram-Sandy told Sky News they wouldn't dismantle everything quietly.
4: So we'll pack down the tents, but we won't be putting out the fire, because the sacred fire is valid under the Human Rights Act, Section 28 and Section 26. And I have a right to maintain my culture and ceremony and not be forced into assimilation.
1: The Victorian Court of Appeal has confirmed it will hear appeals from Erin Patterson and the Director of Public Prosecutions in August. The 51-year-old is appealing her conviction for the murders of Don and Gail Patterson and Heather Wilkinson and the attempted murder of Ian Wilkinson. The appeal is on several grounds, including sequestering the jury in the same hotel as police and media during the trial, and allegations Patterson's cross-examination was unfair. Victorian commuters will this weekend board their final free tram, bus and train rides before Mikey charges restart on Monday. Fares will be 50% cheaper than usual, with full fees to be reinstated by the end of this year. Reconciliation Week is being marked this weekend with a First Nations netball round in regional New South Wales. Bathurst Netball Association is hosting the round. A colouring competition, fresh damper, dancing and Indigenous-designed bibs will also mark the occasion. Carnival convener Jamie Lee Kinsler says it's an opportunity for people to come together.
5: It's really important that we celebrate everyone, their culture, learn from one another and show that netball is for everyone. And I think it's a way to celebrate diversity and foster inclusion, and sport just really has a powerful way of bringing people together.
1: And Cystic Fibrosis WA says it's attempting to sell a record 28,000 roses today. Its annual 65 Roses Day raises funds for research and essential support services for children and adults living with the condition. Turning to sport, and tonight in the NRL, the Sharks take on the Sea Eagles at Shark Park, and in AFL, it's Carlton against Geelong.
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7: And for Goulburn local weather outlook for the rest of the week, today Friday, partly cloudy, 18 degrees, and we're expecting 8 degrees overnight. For Saturday, cloudy, 12, and cloudy again on Sunday, 11, and partly partly cloudy on Monday, 11 degrees. Currently, it's 13 degrees. And that's the Goulburn local weather outlook for the rest of the week.
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0: And that is Tina Charles. That's Dance Little Lady Dance. 14 minutes past the hour of 5. Still driving along highways and byways. Drive safely. The Yangala Bonfire and Fireworks Spectacles 15th anniversary will be on Sunday, the 7th of June at the Matt Morrison Oval, 6th Avenue at Yangala. 10 a.m. until late, so free admission, and come along, celebrate the 15th anniversary of Yangala Bonfire and Fireworks Spectacular. 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So again, that would be on Sunday, the 7th of June. Coming up next will be CSA.
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That is a ballad written by Joseph Brooke, and of course that is a soundtrack album of the film, 1977 film of the same name, and that song was also covered by Debbie Bone, and that one you just heard, another cover song by Leanne Rimes, You Light Up My Life. Don Gibson up next, I Can't Stop Loving You.

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0: Richard. Oh, my Lord. 24 minutes to 6 o'clock. The 2026 Taralga Art Shows will be on at Taralga War Memorial Hall. That would be on Saturday and Sunday, 6th and 7th of June, 10 a.m. until 4 p.m. and also Monday, 8th of June, 10 a.m. until 2 p.m. So that's from the 6th to the 8th of June at Taralga War Memorial Hall for the art shows. Coming up next will be Linda Ronstadt, Many Rivers to Cross, after this.
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0: That is Linda Ronstadt, Many Rivers to Cross. That is originally recorded by Jimmy Cliff in 1969, and it has been recorded by many artists. Most successfully is the UB40, Cher, Harry Nelson, Annie Lennox, Joe Cocker, and also the most famous Tony Child. Right up next, messages from our sponsors.
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0: just briefly acknowledge our presenters today. We did start with Dan Hammond and followed by Mal Ritchie, song from yesteryears, and also all sorts of music. Myself, we're in here just about time, and after 6 o'clock news will be the 70 shows with Cave, and then after that, Brendan Jeffrey for Stereo Revival. So thanking everyone.
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0: Well, that's the end of Drive Time Mix for today. I'm running out of time. I have to get out here, and Cave will be getting ready for his shift after 6 o'clock news. So thanking all of you. And if you're still on the road, highways and byways, take it easy and drive safely. If you're at home, keep yourself warm. Adios, abidizayan, salamat po, and good evening to you all.
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2: Hello, I'm Peter Hislop. Victorian opposition leader Jess Wilson says the state is in despair as debt increases. At the National Liberal Party conference in Melbourne, she described potholes, roadside grass and graffiti as one hot mess. Jess Wilson repeated the party's promise to cut spending to deliver a cash surplus by 2032, warning of increasing interest.
3: Next year, Victoria will spend more money paying its interest bill than it will on police, paramedics and kindergartens combined, and have $1 billion left over in change. We are paying more, but we are getting less.
2: Also at the conference, Tony Abbott has been formally elected Federal Liberal Party president. A New South Wales parliamentary inquiry has heard artificial intelligence hubs are expanding so rapidly they could consume almost a third of the state's electricity by the year 2040. Electricity, climate and business groups have addressed the inquiry today, which has been launched to investigate whether the state is prepared to handle economic and environmental demands of data centres. The inquiry has been told Australia could introduce a data centre regulator and enforce requirements for renewable energy generation. Most tents have been dismantled at the Koori Camp Embassy at Brisbane's Barambin Victoria Park, where a fire, which has been burning for 60 days, is still going. There were clashes earlier today between protesters and police at the site of the future 2032 Olympic Stadium, with land to be handed over to an Olympic authority on Monday. Protesters claim the land is a culturally significant site and have called on the Queensland government to reconsider applications seeking permanent protection. This camp leader told supporters the stadium build would damage the park site.
4: You can go ahead and do what you want to do about like tearing things down, because that's what they like doing. They knock things down and damage things and do things that are going to bring harm to people.
2: Hundreds of people will lose their jobs after Officeworks announced local customer service positions are moving offshore. Shannon Kirkwood has the details.
5: Parent company Wesfarmers says it's part of a $15 million cost-saving restructure of the company. Dozens of staff at the Officeworks call centre in Western Sydney have been told their roles are redundant, with the team to be replaced with a centre in Manila, while other office roles in Melbourne and Sydney will be moved to southern India. Staff also say the company will be increasing its use of AI, automation and data-driven systems. Officeworks employs over 9,000 people in Australia.
2: Heading overseas now, and a Russian drone has hit an apartment block in Romania, wounding two people and sparking a fire, prompting a strong response from NATO and EU officials. US President Donald Trump is yet to sign off on a deal to extend a ceasefire with Iran, which would extend the existing ceasefire by 60 days. And an Amazon-owned rocket has exploded in a massive fireball on a launch pad at Cape Canaveral in Florida. All personnel have been accounted for. The rocket was due to transport satellites to low Earth orbit. And in sport, Andrew Abdo says he's up to the new challenge, leading Tennis Australia, taking over from Craig Tiley, who is moving to lead the US Tennis Association. Abdo will finish his tenure as CEO of the NRL in mid-July and start in August. He says he looks forward to being part of the peak tennis body.
6: This represents a new challenge and a new opportunity for me. It's a sport that I have a natural affinity for, and if you don't mind me sharing, my wife is a massive tennis fan, and during the interview process she said to me, and I quote, "Andrew, this is my dream job for you."
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1: It's currently 10.9 degrees here in Goulburn. It feels like temperature is sitting at 7.8, so it's a little bit on the chilly side. Wind from the northwest at 15 kilometres an hour, gusting to 17 kilometres, 88% humidity. There's been no rainfall since 9 a.m. What do we have as a forecast? Well, may you ask. We have Goulburn tomorrow, partly cloudy, winds westerly 20 to 25 kilometres an hour, overnight minimum of 6. Top tomorrow of 13 and cloudy. Overcast on Sunday, overnight low 6, top of 11. Back to work Monday, rain 4 to 11. Tuesday, 13. Wednesday, rain 8 to 12. Thursday, rain 7 to 13. And Friday, rain 5 to 12. It's not 5 to 12, actually. It's only 5 past 6. But anyways, that is your weekend weather for Goulburn and surrounds.
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1: It's 6:05. Good evening. My name's Kev. I'm here for the next 2 hours with That 70 Show, bringing you 2 hours of great music from where else? From the 1970s. Incredible. I mean, that's amazing when you think about it, isn't it? Tonight, I have music from Yes. The Guess Who. Can you guess? Yes, The Guess Who. I've got music from The Guess Who. I've got music from Creedence, Helen Reddy, The Silver Convention. Remember them? Oh, geez, I'm flat out remembering them, I must say. We've got a bit of Van Morrison with one of my very favourite songs of his. Even a bit of Rod Stewart. But to kick off the show tonight, now, look, I'm going to be honest here. Now, obviously, eagle-eyed listeners to this show would know that I wasn't here last Friday. And I'll tell you what, I was sick, absolutely sick as a dog. So tonight's show is actually last Friday night's show. The music that I'm bringing to you tonight is music that I put together for last week's show. Now, last week, we lost, on Monday of last week, we lost Dennis Licoria, who was the lead singer of Dr. Hook. Now, I have a bit of respect for Dr. Hook. I'm certainly not going to sit here and say to you people out there that I was their biggest fan or they were the greatest band of all time, because neither of those comments are true. But I did have a fair bit of respect for them. They broke into the scene in Australia with their song, the cover of the Rolling Stone, which I'm going to kick off the show with tonight. Now, that song, I suppose, just my take on it, nearly kind of painted them as a bit of a novelty act. But they were able to go beyond that. They worked at it. It was part of their repertoire, of course. But they went far. Dr. Hook went far beyond just being a novelty act. And as a sign of how popular they were in Australia, when Dennis Licoria, passed away, I did actually read that, if I remember rightly, in his last 10 years of his career, and he retired in November 2025 due to kidney disease. In his last 10 years of his career, he performed in 120 different locations just in New South Wales alone. Forget the rest of Australia, forget overseas. In the last 10 years of his career, he performed at 120 different venues in New South Wales alone, just showing what affection I think Dr. Hook had for Australia, because Australia was the country that kind of gave them a bit of a start and was their first country where they had commercial success. And much respect for Dennis Licoria to hold true to that right through to the end of his career. So I'm going to kick off tonight with a few songs, three songs actually from Dr. Hook. The first song is actually credited to Dr. Hook and the Medicine Show, but I believe from about 1975 they just called themselves Dr. Hook. But anyways, I'm going to kick off the show with three songs from Dr. Hook as a tribute to Dennis Locorio.
3: 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Don't touch me. Hey, Ray. Hey, Sugar. 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

It's 18 minutes after 6 here on Ram FM. Listen to Kev with that 70 show. Three songs there from Dr. Hook to remember Dennis Licorio, the lead singer of Dr. Hook, who sadly passed away at the start of last week. We had When You're In Love With a Beautiful Woman from 1978, Walk Right In from 1977, and we kicked off tonight's show with the cover of The Rolling Stone from 1972. Rest in peace, Dennis, and thanks very much for all the music and the memories. Let's get back into the music. It's 18 and a half past six here. Just played a song there from 1972. Here's one from 1973. This is Helen Reddy.

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The Harbourside Fish Market mobile fish truck is coming to Goulburn every Friday. Tony will be there ready to serve you with a variety of fish fillets, oysters and beautiful Queensland prawns. The fish truck will be parked in the car park at the Railway Bowling Club right outside of MFM from 10am until 4pm every Friday and from 4:30pm to 6:30pm outside the Tooralga Sports Club. For more information or to order, give Tony a call. 422 88515. 422 88515. 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

still a great song from 1979, Pretenders and Private Life. Still got that gritty Streetwise toughness to it. Up before that, Hit the Road, Jack. Susie Quattro's version of that song from 1974. We had American Woman by The Guess Who from 1970. And we kicked off those four... Pardon me. We kicked off those four with Helen Reddy from 1973 and Delta Dawn. It's 22 minutes to 7 o'clock here on Ram FM. Listening to Kev with That 70 Show, bridging the gap between Rafina at 6 o'clock and Braden at 8 o'clock. Just doing what I'm told, which is don't lose any listeners. But no, I'm here with That 70 Show. As I said, 2 hours of great 1970s music coming up a little bit later in the show. I've got a trio of cover versions, actually, with a bit of irony kind of running through the first couple of them. But in the meantime, now, tell me if you remember this one. This is from 1971, The Chuckaches.

0: I was on the outskirts of a little southern town, trying to reach my destination before the sun went down. The old CB was blaring away on channel 19 when there came a little boy's voice on the radio line. And he said, "Breaker 19, is anyone there? Come on back, truckers, and talk to Teddy Bear." Well, I keyed the mic and I said, "You got it, Teddy Bear." And the little boy's voice came back on the air. "Appreciate the break. Who we got on that end?" I told him my handle and then he began. "Now, I'm not supposed to bother you fellas out there. Mom says you're busy and for me to stay off there. But you see, I get lonely and it helps to talk. 'Cause that's about all I can do. I'm crippled and I can't walk." I came back and told him to fire up that mic, and I'd talk to him as long as he liked. "This was my dad's radio," the little boy said, "but I guess it's mine and mom's now, 'cause my daddy's dead. Dad had a wreck about a month ago. He was trying to get home in a blinding snow. Mom has to work now to make ends meet, and I'm not much help with my two crippled feet. She says not to worry, that we'll make it all right, but I hear her crying sometimes late at night. You know, there's one thing I want more than anything else to see. Oh, I know you guys are too busy to bother with me, but you see, my dad used to take me for rides when he was home. But I guess that's all over now since my daddy's gone." Not one breaker came on the old CB as that little crippled boy talked with me. I tried hard to swallow a lump that just wouldn't stay down, as I thought about my boy back in Greenville town. Dad was going to take Mom and me with him later on this year. Well, I remember him saying, "Someday this old truck will be yours, Teddy Bear. But I know I'll never get to ride an 18-wheeler again. But this old base will keep me in touch with all my trucker friends. Teddy Bear's going to back on out now and leave you alone, 'cause it's about time for Mom to come home. But you give me a shout when you're passing through, and I'll sure be happy to come back to you." Well, I came back and I said, "Before you go, 1010, what's your home 20, little CB friend?" Well, he gave me his address and I didn't once hesitate, 'cause this hot load of freight is just gonna have to wait. I turned that truck around on a dime and headed straight for Jackson Street, 229. And as I rounded the corner, oh, I got one heck of a shock. 18-wheelers were lined up for three city blocks. Well, I guess every driver for miles around had caught Teddy Bear's call. And that little crippled boy was having a ball. For as fast as one driver would carry him in, another would carry him to his truck and take off again. Well, you better believe I took my turn at riding Teddy Bear. And then I carried him back in, put him down in his chair. And buddy, if I never live to see happiness again, I want you to know I saw it that day in the face of that little man. We took up a collection for him before his mama got home, and each driver said goodbye, and then they were all gone. He shook my hand with a mile-long grin and said, "So long, trucker. I'll catch you again." Yeah, I hit that interstate with tears in my eyes. And I turned on the radio and I got another surprise. "Breaker 19," came a voice on the air. "Just one word of thanks from Mama Teddy Bear. We wish each and every one a special prayer for you, 'cause you just made my little boy's dream come true. I'll sign off now before I start to cry. May God ride with you. 10-4. And goodbye."
1: You can tell I'm starting to run out of new material to play when I play Teddy Bear by Red Savine. Anyway, from 1976. And up before that, Jungle Fever. Pardon me. Oh, geez. Jungle Fever by the Chikachas from 1971. Yes, Teddy Bear. There you go. Who said I'll play anything here? Like I say, as long as it doesn't get me taken off the air or doesn't get the station in trouble. Let's play this song as well.

6.5 to 7 here on Ram FM from 1975. That Silver Convention with Fly Robin Fly. What have we got? Fly Robin Fly up to the sky. And that's it for the song. Geez, not a lot of songwriting in that one, is there? Nevertheless, more popular than any song I'd be able to write, that's for sure. Okay, as I said, it's coming up to 6 minutes to 7 o'clock here on Ram FM. I'm going to play some cover versions now, with a little bit of irony to start with. I'm going to play Bob Seger doing a cover version, and I'm going to play a cover version of a Bob Seger song.

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6:30 here on Ram FM. That's Glenn Shorrock from 1979 covering Bobby Darin's Dream Lover from 1959. Up before that, Turn the Page from John English from 1974. Now, in that song, of course, he's covering Bob Seger. And up before that, we had Bob Seger from 1975 covering Tina Turner's Nutbush City Limits. So there you go, a little bit of irony / coincidence, whatever you want to call it. Anyways, as I'm just rambling on, this is Kev here with That 70s Show. If you couldn't guess from that, kind of carrying on like a pork chop. Taking you through until, apologies to any vegans, taking you through until 8 o'clock tonight. Now, next up, I've got a song by Van Morrison, and it is one of my favourite Van Morrison songs. And when I was putting this show together, and I must remind you, I would put this show together last Friday, last week actually, not expecting last Friday I was going to be sick as a dog, not able to come in. However, when I was putting the show together, I found that I've never played this song before on That 70s Show. In fact, I've never played it on Ram FM, which really caught me off guard because, as I said, it's one of my favourite Van Morrison songs. So I'm finally going to play it from 1978, and it's a tribute to the radio medium.

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Vicki Lawrence from 1973. The Knights of... I'll start that again. Vicki Lawrence from 1973. Here we go. With The Night the Lights Went Out in Georgia. Finally got it. Hurrah. Up before that, John Paul Young from 1976 with Keep On Smiling. Creedence Clearwater Revival from 1970 with their tribute, for want of a better, or lack of a better term, to America's gun culture and Run Through the Jungle. And we kicked off those four with Van Morrison and A Wavelength from 1978. It's coming up to 24 minutes after 7 here on Ram FM. This is Kev with That 70 Show, taking you through until 8 o'clock tonight when Braden will be in with Stereo Revival. Still got plenty of songs left I want to play. I'm going to get stuck straight back into the music. Here's Wayne Newton from 1972.

Oh, there he is, David Sol. Like I said, I put the show together last week, and I was sitting there last night watching the telly, and what comes on? Magnum Force with David Sol as one of the bad guy cops. Oh, there you go. Anyway, David Sol from 1977 with Don't Give Up On Us. Up before that, Yes. Yes, Yes. From, well, sound like the guy out of Vicar of Dibley from 1971. I've Seen All Good People. And we kicked off those three with Wayne Newton from 1972, Daddy, Don't You Walk So Fast. It's 22 minutes to 8 o'clock here on Ram FM. I'm starting to run out of time, and I've still got a few more tunes that I want to play before Stumps. So let's get back into it. Here's Anne Murray from 1978.

they were just a part of fables. Fairy tales, anyhow, Hal. Of course there are angels, I said. 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

There's another one of those songs that I'd never heard before, and I just thought, well, I'll give it a listen, I'll give it a play. That's a very unusual song. It's from 1970. Now, it's by an artist called Andy Capp. Certainly doesn't sound like the Andy Capp that I know, who always used to be down the boozer drinking pints and would always go home to, I can't think of his wife's name now, but would go home to her three quarters blind. But anyway, from 1970, that's Andy Capp and The Law. How about that one? Up before that, William Shakespeare from 1974 with My Little Angel, and we kicked off those three with Anne Murray from 1978 and You Needed Me. Okay, it's 11 and a half minutes, or it's actually, it's coming up to 11 minutes to 8 o'clock here on Ram FM. I've got three songs left to play and then I'm out of here, so I'm going to say my good nights now. Thank you very much for listening. I hope you've enjoyed tonight's That 70 Show. I'll be back again next Friday doing something different. It'll be the That 70 Show, but it's going to be coming at you from a different angle. Yeah, just going to do something different. Yeah, just for 1 week only. This offer can't last, et cetera, et cetera, et cetera. But anyways, I hope you've enjoyed the show tonight. To finish off the show tonight, I'm going to play How's That by Sherbet from 1976. Then I'm going to play Castles in the Air from Don McLean from 1971 from his American Pie album. And I'm going to finish off with some ZZ Top from 1979 and I Thank You. And I thank you for listening. I hope you all have a good weekend. Keep warm, everybody. And I look forward to being with you again next Friday with That 70 Show. Have a good night, everybody.

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1: Good evening, ladies and gentlemen, and welcome to Stereo Revival. My name is Braden. I'll be with you for the next couple of hours, bringing you rock, pop, and soul from the 50s till now. I hope you've had a lovely couple of days and are looking forward to a pleasant, if slightly chilly, weekend. We've got plenty of rock, pop, and soul queued up for you this evening, and I hope you'll stick with me to listen to some of it. We're going to get things underway tonight with Rod Stewart and the title track from his greatest album, Every Picture Tells a Story.

That's Sunny Came Home by Sean Colvin. Itch featuring Megan Joy with Another Man, and Every Picture Tells a Story by Rod Stewart. Here's the Violent Femmes with one of the classics from their self-titled debut. This is Gone, Daddy, Gone.

Graham Parker and the Rumour, New York Shuffle, Vogue by Madonna, and Gone Daddy Gone by the Violent Femmes. 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We've got coming up now The Crystals. This is Then He Kissed Me.

All right, that's Mind's Eye by Wolfmother, Love Rears Its Ugly Head by Living Colour, and Then He Kissed Me by The Crystals. 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This next one is a track by Joe Cocker. This is a cover of a Bob Dylan song called I Shall Be Released.

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2: All right, hope you're enjoying the show so far this evening. This next one is one of my favourite Tom Petty songs. It's Learning to Fly.

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K.D. Lang with Helpless and Learning to Fly by Tom Petty. This next one is James Ray, a song that went on to be a hit for several people, including Freddie and the Dreamers, which is how I first heard it. This was the earliest recording from 1960. It's called If You Gotta Make a Fool of Somebody.

One of the stands out from Faster Than the Speed of Night, that's Take Me Back by Bonnie Tyler. We also had Skyhooks with Jukebox in Siberia and James Ray, If You Gotta Make a Fool of Somebody. You're listening to Stereo Revival. We're cruising on into our second hour. In fact, we're cruising on through our second hour. It's already 9:17. This next one is a track by Deeply Something. It was everywhere when I was about 10. It's called Breakfast at Tiffany's.

All right, let's try that again. That was Going North by Missy Higgins. We also had Deep Blue Something by Breakfast at Tiffany's. No, that's the wrong way around. We had Breakfast at Tiffany's by Deep Blue Something. And my playlist has gone all wonky. I don't quite know what's going on, but I'm sure we'll work it out soon. It's one of those nights. We're going to keep going now with a song. I just mentioned Breakfast at Tiffany's was around everywhere, it seemed. This is a song that actually came up the other day. We were at trivia. I was trying to remember the name of the band who did this song. It was a huge hit. It seemed like it was on Video Hits and Rage forever. Every Saturday you would turn the TV on and there was the video clip with the guy with the spider crawling towards him with his head poking through the floor. It was a whole thing. It's Marcy Playground. This is Sex and Candy.

I Don't Want to Love Her by Texas, See Her with Day Too Soon, and Marcy Playground, Sex and Candy. You're listening to Stereo Revival. This one is the opening track from Neil Finn's first solo album, Try Whistling This. It's called Last One Standing.

Stay by Shakespeare's Sister, Saturday Night at the Movies by The Drifters, and Last One Standing by Neil Finn. I'll leave you tonight with Meatloaf from the Neverland Express, Out of the Frying Pan and Into the Fire, recorded at Cardiff in 1993. My favourite recording of what I determined this week has taken its position as my favourite song. For a very long time, it was a tough call, but at the moment, I think this is my favourite song of all time. Maybe it'll change again. Maybe it won't. We'll see. I'm always discovering new things to love, even about songs that I've known for a long time. Until Monday, take care, have a great weekend, and good night.

0: celebrating the sounds of Memphis for 21 years. Welcome to another episode of Beale Street Caravan.
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0: Hi, I'm your co-host, Pat Mitchell-Worley.
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0: This week on Beale Street Caravan, we feature Malico recording artist Mr. Sip in a performance from the Mighty Mississippi Blues Festival.
1: Beale Street Caravan contributor William Lee Ellis will also be joining us to discuss the deep connections between religion and the blues.
0: That's all coming up right now on Beale Street Caravan.
1: Hey, Pat.
0: Hey, Kevin.
1: We've got Castro Coleman, a.k.a. Mr. Sip, on the show today. Pat, the first time I heard the name Mr. Sip, guess what? It was from you.
0: Well, yes, and I remember talking about them. It was January 2014, and I saw Mr. Sip at the International Blues Challenge right here in Memphis. I'll never forget the performance.
1: I was a judge that year, and, you know, I had my ear to the ground, and I kept hearing about Mr. Sip, Mr. Sip, Mr. Sip. You have to see this guy. Then I ran into you, and you were like, it's over. I just saw the winner, Mr. Sip. He's going to win this whole thing.
0: Well, that's exactly what happened. Mr. Sip hails from Macomb, a small town about an hour south of Jackson, Mississippi, which is the home of Malico Records.
1: And Mr. Sip reflects that Jackson, Mississippi sound. The energy and showmanship is breathtaking.
0: You can't mistake the church's influence on the music, the connection with the crowd, the exciting arrangements.
1: But, and this is the whole thing, this is the magic to me, it's raw and it's funky.
0: Of course it is. Bobby Rush is the godfather of that whole blues scene.
1: So like we mentioned, Mr. Sip took home the trophy at the International Blues Challenge 3 years ago. And just this past May, he was awarded the Best New Artist Award at the Blues Music Awards.
0: And he's become a mainstay on the international blues circuit.
1: It's been an amazing career so far.
0: Here's Mr. Sip at the Mighty Mississippi Music Festival live on Beale Street Caravan.

Listen, let me ask you something. How many want to go to the juke joint with me? Oh, I can't hear you out there. I said, how many want to go to the juke joint with me? Well, if you want to go to the juke joint, let me hear you shout, yeah! Jeff, let's take them to the juke joint.

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1: We'll be back with more music from Mr. Sip in just a few minutes.
0: But first, we're going to turn it over to Beale Street Caravan contributor William Lee Ellis as he explores the deep connection between religion and the blues. It's time now for our feature host, Bill Ellis. He's made a name for himself as a music journalist and as a musician. In fact, I'd like to always point out that Bill is the godson of Bill Monroe. Just a little street cred for him. He's been doing a wonderful series for us called Religion in the Blues, and this week he's going to explore all of those blues musicians who had their soul saved by finding gospel music.
2: In the musical overlap of blues and gospel, we have already heard from evangelists known to perform secular material. What then to make of the pre-war bluesmen who often had a stash of religious music at the ready? Call it a crossroads of tradition and opportunity, where bluesmen drew from their own typically religious upbringings to meet the demands of a recording industry that marketed popular music in a variety of secular and sacred settings. After all, many, if not most, generations of early bluesmen came from a similar background, a rural, southern African-American household which practiced a Christian faith and valued the moral and social compass of the church. Such an environment frequently gave a fledging bluesman an important part of his childhood exposure to music, where blues performers often talk of religious song being the only acceptable music in the home. It's probably no coincidence, then, that the experiential perspective of gospel music found a certain camaraderie with the first-person outlook of the blues, as did a number of shared oratorical and musical traits that we have already discussed. In addition, recording labels during the 1920s heyday of race recordings were known to release sacred and secular 78s by the same artist, often bestowing pseudonyms that kept reputations intact. Josh White, for example, was billed by the Banner label as Joshua White the Singing Christian for his religious 78s and as Pinewood Tom for his secular ones, while Barbecue Bob used his real name Robert Hicks for religious numbers, and Blind Boy Fuller was dubbed Brother George. Furthermore, allowances were seemingly given to blind and handicapped musicians who, out of necessity, might perform any type of music that promised some financial gain, be it busking the blues or proselytizing with gospel. We should note that most bluesmen did not record religious music, and of those who did, secular titles far outweigh gospel. Perhaps the most prolific on record was on-and-off preacher Charlie Patton, who made some 10 sides of religious music. Of those, the earliest sacred numbers were issued by Paramount under such names as Charlie Peters and Elder J.J. Hadley. In the classic two-parter from 1929, Prayer of Death, Patton, as Hadley, dons a street-corner persona, singing to a forceful slide accompaniment worthy of, and no doubt influenced by, best-selling guitar evangelist Reverend Edward W. Claiborne.

Blind Lemon Jefferson, one of the most popular bluesmen of his era, not only recorded a handful of gospel tunes, but was apparently so sincere about it that, according to an account by Reuben Lacey, he wouldn't play blues on a Sunday. For Lemon's inaugural Paramount session, he was Deacon L.J. Bates, a moniker along with Elder J.C. Brown that he returned to for later gospel sides as well, such as this next number, He Arose from the Dead, which has feats of finger-picking as impressive as any blues by the guitarist.

Blues great Bucca White also started out on record playing a few sacred sides. For his 1930 Victor debut in Memphis, two of the four released songs were gospel, Promise True and Grand, and the following example, I Am in the Heavenly Way, which includes enough syncopated string snapping and bottleneck slide riffs to please any Delta blues fan. According to an account written by F. Jack Hurley and David Evans, White provided some gospel numbers to meet the Victor Talent Scout's contractual quota when an intoxicated preacher missed the session. White didn't disappoint as the songs were released commercially. His own distinctive singing, as rough and exuberant as any street corner evangelist, is matched here in grand, sanctified style by a backup singer billed only as Miss Minnie. In all likelihood, this would have been Memphis Minnie, who recorded as well for Victor that day.

that in the era of the folk and blues revival of the 60s, it was quite common to hear a number of pre-war bluesmen and so-called songsters sing and play religious music back-to-back with their secular rags, blues, and bad man ballads. This approach probably had more to do with the setting than anything, though you wouldn't expect to hear blues in a place of worship nor gospel in a juke. On the impartial, context-removed backdrop of the folk festival stage, gospel and blues were but two shades of finger-picking delight for bluesmen and fans alike. One such player was Mississippi Fred McDowell, whose rendition of Keep Your Lamp Trimmed and Burning is the opening theme music for this series. Another that exemplified this comfortable merger was Mississippi John Hurt, who could bend any song to his gentle, distinctive style. As we will see next week, some bluesmen weren't content to cover the occasional gospel tune, but were ultimately called to preach. For now, I leave you with the life and spirit-affirming genius of John Hurt, the balm of music, his ministry.

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1: 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The soundtrack of America was made in Tennessee. We're back, and for those of you just tuning in, this week's episode features Mr. Sip in a performance recorded in Greenville, Mississippi at the Mighty Mississippi Music Fest during Bridging the Blues.
0: Bridging the Blues is a weeks-long celebration of music and culture of Memphis and the Delta region. 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
1: Music fans can catch events in hot spots like Beale Street and the Bonafide Blues Fest in Memphis, the Mighty Mississippi Music Festival in Greenville, Mississippi, or King Biscuit in Helena, Arkansas.
0: The Deep Blues Festival in Clarksdale, Mississippi, and speaking of Clarksdale, it's year-round there, nonstop. You've got the Juke Joint Festival in April, the Sunflower Blues and Gospel Festival in August, Roger Stoll's mini blues festivals at the Cathead Art Gallery.
1: Plus all the goings-on at the Juke Joint Chapel and the Shack Up Inn. Clarksdale truly is ground zero, as they say, and there's a great network of people there that work tirelessly to keep the music alive and celebrated.
0: So, blues fans, if today's program inspires you, you've been given a roadmap.
1: And it's up to you now.
0: Before we get back to the music, we're going to hear from Mr. Sip himself. We had a chance to sit down and catch up. Let's hear what he had to say.
2: The blues, I mean, it's part of our everyday living, the music, the sound. I was brought up in the church and realized that I've been playing blues all my life. It's the same music.
0: Yeah.
2: The message is a little different, but it's the same feeling. Like I said, I did gospel for like 26 years on the professional level. I took 2 years off, and when I mentioned to my wife that I wanted to come back out on the road, I chose the blues. I wanted to do something different, and I could have did any other genre, R&B, soul, but I chose the blues because the blues are the roots for me. And when I truly came over full time, I see the essence of it, the trueness of it, and it's just been blowing my mind for the last 3.5 years. My dad is a musician.
0: Okay.
2: My dad is a musician, so he was in the loop, and pretty much everywhere there's that kid. I don't know how that kid become that kid, but I'm grateful that I was that kid that everybody liked, and then everybody just take to that kid. Well, I was that kid, was able to, hey, you know, they called my mom, you know, what is Castro doing this weekend? Well, we want to take him out. Is it okay? My mom trusted me with those guys. So at a young age, just being around them, soaking in all that knowledge, God has given me a gift and a talent that was just being nurtured by those guys at the same time. So you have all the greats. The Williams brothers changed my life from an early age. That was an incident that happened in my family. And at that time, Doug Williams, his wife was my second grade teacher. So during that incident, I literally shut down mentally, stopped talking, stopped just doing everything. She was my teacher, and they kind of took me in, you know. She's responsible, I say that they're responsible for just bringing me out of that crisis that I was in, going through with my family. And at that particular time, they asked me what did I want to do when I grew up, and I said, I'm going to play for your husband. And everybody was like, yeah, right. Well, 20 years later, I became the guitar player, one of the songwriters, one of the producers for the Williams Brothers. And that, it just sparked me to just go forward. I can do what I want to do. I can overcome obstacles. So now in the blues, I got a chance to sit down with Mr. B.B. King in 2012 when I was making up my mind about coming over to the blues. Got a chance to play with him in 2013. And he just shared so much information and positive energy in my life, you know. And one thing he did tell me, that I had something special, which I've been told that before. And he said, don't worry about the money. Don't worry about the hype. You stay true to who you are, and it'll take you far. So that's all I know to do right now, is just stay true to who I am. And it's taking me all over the world, you know, Japan, China, Australia, and the list goes on. We've been out of the country so much this year, you know, just grateful for it. I got a brand new album coming out. It's gonna come out the first of 2017, entitled Knock a Hole in It. The album, it'll be my third blues album up on the Malico record label. At this present moment, we're shooting music videos for this particular album, as well as I have my own blues club, Sips Place, in Magnolia, Mississippi. 3,500 square feet upstairs and downstairs. This is my contribution back to Alive.
3: So it's in Macomb.
2: Well, you got Macomb, then you got Magnolia, which is 3 miles apart. So we're looking to open spring break of 2017.
3: Oh, awesome.
2: It's a phenomenal place. Actually, my first two music videos, we shot it in there. I'm just grateful that I'm in a position now to give back to the blues community. I told them once I came, I'm in all the way. You know, there's no looking back. I'm in all the way, and whatever I got to do, I'm an advocate for live music, live musicians. So this is my contribution to creating a place for these guys to play, creating a place for all my blues lovers to come and listen and enjoy. So many blues clubs are closing down, and I understand why now that I'm getting into business, and it's hard. But I'm just a true believer that if God brought me to it, he can bring me through it. So at this point, I'm in it.
3: Well, where can fans go to find out what you're up to, your latest?
2: www.MrSipTMBC.com. Or just go to Facebook, Mr. Sip, the Mississippi Blues Child. And everything from my website flows over to the Facebook. Everything from the Facebook flows over to the website. On the website, you can find all of my tour dates, which were all over the place, and I'm grateful for that. As well as I have several updates on the club that's coming. So,
3: well, good to see you again. Thanks for taking the time to talk to me.
2: Oh, no doubt. Thank you guys for having us here.

Are y'all doing all right today? I said, are you doing all right today? Well, do something for me. Clap your hands like this. Come on. This is what I want you to do for me. Is repeat after me.

Listen. Now, fellas, most of the time, we really think we know what a woman really wants. But fellas, most of the time, it's not the material things, the fine cars, the Gucci watches, the MK purses, or all those material things you may think would bring her joy.

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0: And if you can't meet us there, we'll be back right here next week, so we'll see you then. I'm Pat Mitchell-Worley.
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0: You've been listening to the sounds of Memphis on Bill Street Caravan.

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In Nashville, Austin, and Bakersfield, behind a wailing pedal steel, they gave us something that was real and made us feel alive.

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riverbank, throwing a line and listening to a country song. 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
1: Good morning and welcome to Saturday Brekkie. I'm Julie Reynolds and this is your soundtrack to a sensational weekend. 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

So I'll just turn it down a bit more. There we go. Yeah, my mummy was a truck driving man. All right, good morning and welcome to the program. Of course, Saturday morning, that means we're going to deal with the Irish artists and their versions of the very many classic and country classic plus traditional Irish songs. We'll have them through till 9 o'clock this morning. Going to say good morning to some people from about 7 o'clock onwards. But if you're with me on board and you plan on staying for the journey, welcome along. I've got a great lineup of music today, and I'm sure that you're going to enjoy it as much as I'm going to enjoy it presenting it.

Yeah, let's see. The name of Dickie Rock. Well, that's his, well, I don't know if it's his real name or what the story is. That's the name that he put to that song there, an old Kenny Rogers song, Coward of the County. Logan McCool was in there with The Cowboy Rides Away. We had a track from Suzanne McCann, and we also had one from Philomena Begley. So that's getting us off on the right foot this morning, isn't it?

First of next month is winter. But, we've got a few bad temperatures coming up during the week, getting to 12s and 13s, so won't be long, and I'll be out with the long johns. All right, folks, let's carry on with the music.

Yeah, that's John Glenn on the main line of Send a Little Country Town in Ireland, as he's pronounced it. So I guess he's probably right and I'm probably wrong. Okay, Anne Breen was in there with her song, I Don't Believe That Love Ought to Be This Way. And we also had one here, and I can't read it. I failed to bring my glasses in again. But anyway, it was Brian Cole. Was the artist, and the song was... I'd be guessing if I tried to folks say, but I can tell you it was Brian Cole that was in there with that particular track. And we had a couple from Larry Cunningham, was it? Yeah. All right, it's... I don't know why I play these CDs that have got letters about 1 millimetre high. And I don't have a computer or a typewriter to whatever to increase the size. Someone might come and do them all for me if I ask them nicely. It's just 6:33 on this 30th day of May 2026. And what about the being a blues supporter over the weekend, over the week actually, Wednesday night and then again on Thursday night? But we won't crow, we've still got two to go and we know what them banana vendors can do, for sure. Anyway, I'll grab Gwenda before she has to duck away around about 7 o'clock, so Gwenda, here's a couple of Michael English for you.

0: just woke up.
1: Yeah, that's Brendan Eaton, and it's 4 in the morning, the old Farron Young hit. What was the other one we had? Gentle Mother from Big Tom and the Mainliners. Robert Mazzell had Next to You, Next to Me, and also Robert Mazzell, Must You Throw Dirt in My Face. And Louise Morrissey, He Thinks I Still Care, and we had 2 in a row from Michael English. Yeah, that's the way it goes. All right, well, we got our geography a little bit mixed up. It is Irish artist, but we'll accept this bloke as being Irish. He spends most of his time over there entertaining. His name is Charlie Lansbrough.

Yeah, that's two in a row from Charlie Lansbrough. Welcome to my world and help me make it through tonight. And of course, if you play Charlie Lansbrough on this radio station, you immediately think of Anne. So Anne, if you're up and about, I hope you enjoyed those two tracks. I got a Daniel O'Donnell track coming up shortly, and I'm going to play that, and Betty, of course, I'm sure will be up and about listening to the program, and she's claims to be, and I'm sure she is, Goulburn's biggest Daniel O'Donnell fan. Here we go. We'll also say good morning to Alan. I had a call from Alan. He called me just after 6 o'clock from down in Victoria, and he's going to take it a bit quiet over the weekend. He's got a pretty big week on next week, so... Going to relax, and part of that relaxation

0: will be sitting and listening to this program. Nancy, good morning to you, and good morning, Brian Marmot. Great to enjoy the phone working, mate. I don't know what you'd want. I'd have thrown it in the creek before this. And to Russell and Trish, good morning to you as well.
1: But this time we're going to do a song that, well, takes us back. I think it might be the 70s. One of the great big ballads that was a hit all over the world. And maybe you'll sing with me.

0: No show of ours would be complete if you didn't.
1: Well, there we are, Mr. Daniel O'Donnell and his version of Kris Kristofferson penned the words, and I think the music as well, and For the Good Times was in there. He's just searching the stage at the moment for Mary Duff. We might get a duet in later on. I got to say good morning to Bluey Taylor, also to Liz and Beth. Good morning to you. Wendy, good morning to you. I'm still enjoying those CDs you gave me. There's some wonderful listening in them, I can assure you. And Bob, Wendy's better half, or Wendy, shouldn't say that because I don't like it being used with me, so we're say good morning to Bob, Wendy's husband. And Nola, good morning to you as well.

And the crew out there, man, Gambia, Coral and Velma, and all the rest of the crew that get to their country music shows and listen to the number of shows that Coral presents on community radio out there. She told me she was doing 7 shows a week here not that long ago. I love what I do at this radio station, but 7 shows a week, I don't think I'm up to it. You can, you've obviously got more going and determination than I have, Coral, but anyway, you found us again on Wednesday. You were a regular listener and for a long time, and then something happened and you lost us, and you've never given up. You've kept looking around, and finally you've found us again, and so you're quite happy about that. But anyway, here's Dominic Kerwin.

Yeah, that's Dominic Kerwin and Gentle on My Mind. Not the best version I've ever heard of that song, but anyway, got to say. Buy Me a Rose was also Dominic Kerwin. Of course, that was a Kenny Rogers song. And Daniel O'Donnell for the good times. We've got a three in a row coming up from Jimmy Buckley right now. He Stopped Loving Her Today, The Worst One's Gonna Hurt You, and the other one was The Window Up Above. So we're going to say good morning to Rose Dyble, also to Herbie and Judy, to Del, good morning Harley Price, and to Graham and Lois, good morning to you as well. The time is 15 and a half minutes past 7.

Yeah, there's more behind the picture than the wall. And before that, we had three in a row Jimmy Buckley. Yep. Okay, it's 29 minutes past seven here on Goulburn's 103.3 FM. Hope you're enjoying the program, and I do take this opportunity of thanking you for joining me on the journey this morning. Don't forget, tomorrow morning, on again. This time we'll do the American side of country music. That's from 10 to 1, actually. They very kindly gave me a bit later shift so I could, stay reduced to the blankets for a few hours. But and it's a nice spot, a nice time spot to play the music anyway. And then I'm back on Wednesday, excuse me, from 12 through until 1. All right, as we move on with the music, we certainly have to move on with our cheerios to our friends out there. And that's what they are, they're listeners, but they're friends as well. To Robin, good morning to you. Daryl and Cheryl, good morning. John Carney, good morning, mate. Rod Stacey, good morning. I don't know what we can say about that match on Wednesday night, Rod. The bloke we were sort of a little bit reluctant to say was a good choice. Turned out to be a pretty good choice, as I know nothing and the selectors know it all. Bruce and Jenny, good morning to you as well. Anyway, here's Isla Grant.

0: Yeah, that's a gentleman by the name of John McNichol and all the lies you told me. And before that, a medley of Don Gibson songs by John McNichol. And we also had Isla Grant in there with Two in a Row, Baby, We're Really in Love, and There'll Be No Teardrops Tonight. All right, I've been neglecting playing these messages here this morning. I better do that or I'm in trouble.
1: 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Sometimes there are upsets and disagreements, but the love of a family lasts forever. With each passing generation, a new generation is born. 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
2: On a game day, work day, rainy day, you can ask, are you okay, any day, because life happens every day. 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

Yeah, the lovely Mary Duff and the one you slip around with. I wasn't going to play that. I was going to sort of send out a couple of Cheerios. Hello. Now that's the one that gets me caught every time. So I don't know what goes with it. But we got a couple more of Mary Duff's coming up, Someone's Child. And tonight we might just fall in love again. But I got to say good morning to Janelle. Also to Greg, good morning. Don, here in Goulburn. Don's doing well. What do you think of the football, Don? I didn't expect him to get back. I'd gone to bed, give him away. Dennis Day, good morning to you as well. Good morning, Greg. Archie, good morning. Good morning to Ken, and also good morning to Norma. Here's the lovely Mary Duff.

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1: Good morning, I'm David Cameron. US President Donald Trump has held a meeting with his advisers to make what he had said was a final decision on whether to extend the ceasefire with Iran, but the outcome is not yet clear. He had insisted beforehand that the prospective deal would guarantee Iran reopens the Strait of Hormuz and agrees never to have nuclear weapons. The BBC's Sarah Smith reports from Washington.
2: In his latest social media post, President Trump repeated his long-standing demand that Iran must never have a nuclear weapon and that its stocks of enriched uranium must be handed over and destroyed. He also said the Strait of Hormuz must be safely reopened to international shipping and did not say whether Iran had agreed to these provisions. The president also stated that the US naval blockade in the strait will now be lifted and that ships that have been trapped there for weeks can start the process of, in his words, heading home. We do not know if he means the blockade will be lifted even if there is not an agreement signed with Iran today.
1: A man's been charged after he allegedly drove at several police officers before crashing into a police station in the state's central west yesterday afternoon. Police say officers were on a foot patrol in Mudgee at about 1:30 when a utility allegedly drove at them. A short time later, a vehicle was allegedly driven at another officer at the town's police station, crashing into the front foyer. A 67-year-old man has been charged with property damage endangering life and driving and weapons offences. He was refused bail to appear in court later today. Sydneysiders are hitting the pavement today to fight child sexual exploitation, slavery and trafficking. Shannon Kirkwood has the story.
3: Australia's law enforcement agencies recorded 36 child trafficking incidents in the last financial year, while the Australian Federal Police says it receives tens of thousands of reports concerning online child sexual exploitation every year. The Sydney Justice Walk will begin this afternoon in Sydney's Inner West, with Zoe Foundation Australia using the funds raised to bring freedom and restoration to children in Australia and around the globe. Its main mission is to reach every person and rescue every child from human trafficking, as well as preventing child exploitation and trafficking within Australian borders.
1: The largest domestic Australian Army exercise this year is underway in North Queensland. More than 3,000 Australian and international troops are taking part in more than a month of training and live fire exercises at the Townsville Field Training Area. Soldiers from the US, Japan, South Korea and Papua New Guinea have joined the Australian Army's 3rd Armoured Brigade. A Canadian man has pleaded guilty to abetting in the deaths of 14 people in the province of Ontario by selling them the chemicals they used to take their own lives. Kenneth Law's plea was part of a deal with prosecutors who withdrew the more serious charges of murder. He sold lethal quantities of a substance online to around 1,200 people around the world. To sport, and Carlton have won their 3rd AFL match in a row, beating Geelong by 4 points, 88-84. Interim coach Josh Fraser says the Blues are building self-belief.
4: They had momentum at different stages and I thought we were able to manage that throughout the game reasonably well. I think that's a part of our game that's grown, and I think late to be able to have some composure and stay well connected and execute for the large part the way we wanted to and come away with a result, that should keep building belief for the players.
1: In tennis, Novak Djokovic has become the latest big name to exit the French Open after he was beaten by the Brazilian teenager João Fonseca.
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1: Well, let's have a look at what we've got on offer. Currently it's 6.3 degrees, feels like 1.7. Well, that's not very bright out there. Maybe that's why I was cool when I was sitting outside. We've got a relative humidity of 91%. The gusts of wind are coming from the west at 60 kilometres per hour and the barometric pressure 1,007 hectopascals. And we've got a partly cloudy day. The chance of morning fogs, well, there's none of that around here. Maybe other areas around the district has got that, but we certainly didn't. And I've been floating around since about 5:30. So we had a chance of morning fog in the southeast, high chance of showers in the northwest, slight chance elsewhere, winds from the west 20 to 30 kilometres per hour. And the daytime maximum temperature between 11 and 15, and they've nominated 12. Let's see if we can't get something of this other information we've got for you. 7-day forecast. Yeah, here we are. Tomorrow, 11 degrees and cloudy. Cloudy on Monday, 11 degrees. We're going to have some rain on Tuesday and 13 degrees. More rain on Wednesday and 11 degrees. We've got a cloudy day on Thursday and no rain, 11 degrees and 11 degrees on Friday. So it looks like 11 is the winner around the place at the moment with all those days being on 11 degrees. Okay, I'm into my last hour, and I must say good morning to a couple of people out there. Lorraine, good morning to you. I'll try and get Lolly Austin in between now and 9 o'clock, see what we got. Also to Val, good morning to you. Good morning, Linda. And John up there at Shoal Bay. John usually gives me a ring. He must have slept in this morning. But anyway, I'll hear from him on Wednesday. I can almost bet on that. All right, here's Mick Flavin.

0: Yeah, there's three in a row from Foster and Allen. The Crystal Chandelier, Somewhere My Love, the theme from Lara's theme, I should say, and Rose Marie, taken from an album called At the Movies. We also had Mick Flavin in there with All My Roads Lead Back to You, Give a Lonely Heart a Home, and Someday You'll Love Me. Those Foster and Allens went out to Harley and Pam. The sun's poked its nose through, folks, so get up and have a look. It hasn't made all that much difference to the temperature that's out there, I can assure you. Although there's something whistling going on. I don't know what that is. There it is. I don't know. Anyway, 6.3 degrees still feels like 1.47. All right, I'm looking around to see if there's a bird in here, but no, there's no birds in here, so we'll have to check further. Hopefully it's all right. I'm going to play a couple of tracks or three tracks from Mike Denver right now, right after I do these couple of messages.
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0: and enjoy all that our community has to offer. 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
1: And of course, today being the last Saturday of the month, those farmers markets will be on. So if you want to pick up a bargain, that's the place to go and see what they got on offer. Here's Mike Denver.

0: Yeah, there's my Denver. That's a good song. I was trying to think as Mike Denver was playing it. I played the American version of that. If it wasn't last Sunday, it was the Wednesday before. And I was trying to think who recorded it. Anyway, doesn't matter. All right, Mike Denver. We had the Comfort of Our Wings, the Last Waltz, and Why. Patrick Feeney's coming up now with Always on My Mind. The crew from Mount Gambier, Coral and the rest of them. Coral's got a shift today. She hasn't got time to come over here. I'd invite her over to do a couple of shifts with me, or do them on her own. She's obviously fairly experienced, but lovely to hear them and to get calls from the power field when they're listening to the radio. All right, here's... No, I got a couple of messages I've got to give you. I must tell you about the Meals on Wheels.
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Fill me a big Leon Ray lineup, and I'll never need another you. Good song, isn't it? All right, that's it for me. I'm out of here, and just get myself all organised to hand over to Michael Rowe, and don't miss the Mick show, folks. It's always great entertainment, and Mick's got listeners in America, actually, that tune in for his various programs. So good old Ram FM is spreading its wings and getting to people. Just wondering, areas that may have been fringe, getting us with a little bit of interference. We've just, over the last couple of weeks, put a new transmitter in up on the mountain, a stronger one, and hopefully it will improve reception right over the district. We're hoping that was the idea of it anyway. But anyway, thank you very much for inviting me into your lives this morning, and I do hope that sometime in the last, almost 3 hours, I hope that I've played something that you do enjoy. If you did, tell your friends all about it. I'll be back next Saturday morning from 6 till 9 to do it all again. I'll be back in tomorrow morning between 10 and 1 for the American side of country music. And then Wednesday I'll be in to do the Australian country music, 4 hours of Australian country music again, next Wednesday from 12 through until 4. So plenty of great entertainment here on Ram FM. There's no need to move that dial whatsoever. Anyway, I'm out of here, and let's hand over to Mick Rowe.

0: Good morning and welcome to What Are You Wearing? Coming to you today from the back benches of the Prime Minister's Liquor Cabinet. We've got some great music lined up for you today, so I hope you can stick around between now and 11. If you'd like to get in touch with us, you can now send us a message by typing in the email address whatareyouwearing103@gmail.com. Just type that in, send us a message, say g'day to us, or ask us about some music we've played, and we'll get back to you as soon as we can. So let's kick off the music now with another timeless classic, but please listen responsibly.
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0: Good morning, you're with Michael this morning, playing all the music that one man can carry. 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

0: This is What Are You Wearing here on Goulburn's Ram FM on a Saturday morning. Coming up right now, Bob Lumen, and this is called Let's Think About Living.
1: In every other song that I've heard lately, some fellow gets shot, and his baby and his best friend both die with him. That's like

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Let's think about loving. Let's think about the hooping and the hopping and

Rose down in El Paso a little while back. And now Miss Patty Page, or one of them, is wearing black. And Don and Phil, well, they feel like they could die. If we keep on losing our singers like that, I'll be the only one you can buy. Let's play.

MFM with Tom Pace now, and this is the song called Maybe. It's the theme song from the TV show from the 1970s called Grizzly Adams.